Idol from 2004, Miss Fantasia Barrino, and this is your Quiet Storm on Hot 105. Today's R&B and old school, I'm AC Shaw. You know, it's been 14 years since we lost this angel.

0: 105, today's R&B and old school. Wrapping up that sexy set with some classics from yesteryears. This is your quiet store. Thanks for joining me tonight as I help you set the mood after a long day at work. I'm AC Shaw. Musically, we'll be hearing from a classic trio that made 1995 that much better. Jamie Foxx also makes his appearance. And Teresa in Brownsville, I got you covered with Surface. And that happens all next as the quiet storm rolls on. Hot 105, you are the soul of Miami.
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6: Yeah, ladies, I know you're tired of the same old thing. Things have become so mundane. I mean, your bedroom is just so cold. It's so cold, but I'm here to tell you, I got a strategy. We better heat it up. Come on.

making the trio Mokin Step from 1995. Your Quiet Storm is on Hot 105. I'm AC Shaw. The love city feels a little bit better when you turn the lights down low and share a special kiss under the candlelights. Tell you what, how about we take it up a notch? A duet. Kalani teams up with Neo for this remix.

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105, today's R&B and old school. Ricky Smiley paying your bills with $1,000. That next key word happens tomorrow morning at 8. If you're just joining me, welcome to the sexiest show in the Magic City. You made it at the right place at the right time. This is your quiet store. I'm AC Shaw. We say hello to the 9 o'clock hour as we go deeper into the night with a classic from Luther Vandross. Angela and Pembroke Pines, I got you covered, baby. We're booing up at Ella May. And if you're fiending for love, Jodeci got you covered. This is the Quiet Store, Hot 105. We are the soul of Miami.

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From Paul to Angela and Pepper Pines, also love going out to Audrey and Sunrise. I got you covered with another hour of romantic songs to help ease the pain on Hot 105. Today's R&B and old school, and this is The Quiet Storm. I'm AC Shaw. Let's take it to yesteryear, shall we? And get serenaded by a voice like no other. Because when the loving is this good, one should never have to wait. It's Luther Vandross, Inside the Storm.

0: 105, today's R&B and old school. This is your quiet storm. Hopefully you got a chance to burn that incense and you're on that second glass of wine. Cause my next sweet set is specifically for you. I'm AC Shaw. We'll be hearing from Stevie Wonder. It's a type of love that's so sexy that only Neil could deliver it. And we start off the next set with Jill Scott. As the quiet storm rolls on, Hot 105, we are the soul of Miami.
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Abreu Vibe and the Quiet Store. I'm AC Shaw. Those soft, sweet touches can definitely make love feel that much better. And these two pay homage to a legend. SZA teaming up with Kendrick Lamar. It's entitled Luther, Inside the Store.

On 105, today's R&B and old school. Another chance for Ricky Smiley to pay your bills happens tomorrow morning at 8. Listen for that keyword. Giving you a chance to catch your breath as we put a cap on the 9 o'clock hour. I'm A.C. Shaw. You know the thing about music? It's a therapy that soothes the soul. A chance to honor the past. Make each moment a memory and look forward to the future. Speaking of which, the 10 o'clock hour brings Life Jennings, and we'll be jumping on that caravan of love with the Isleys. But first, Lauryn Hill and D'Angelo starts off the next sexy set as the quiet storm continues on Hot 105. We are the soul of Miami.

0: U.S. has already spent over $11 billion on military operations in Iran. 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

0: 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To Valencia and Miami Gardens. 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Thanks for joining me and checking in on my love lines. 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I'm AC Shaw. Musically, we'll be hearing Keith Sweat. Rihanna makes her appearance, and the King of Pop talks about the lady in his life. As the quiet storm rolls on, Hot 105, we are the soul of Miami.
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27: 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The soul of Miami.

0: 105, today's R&B and old school. This is your quiet storm. Welcome to the Magic City. Those that are listening, near and far, you got it to the right place at the right time. I'm AC Shaw. Musically, the 11 o'clock hour. We'll have you anxious for Genuine. And we slow it down with some massage oil. All in the right places with Bobby Valentino. This is your quiet storm all through the night on Hot 105. We are the soul of Miami.
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With Ricky Smiley paying your bills with $1,000. That next keyword happens tomorrow morning at 8. I may see Sean slowing it down and keeping it juicy for you. And reminding you that now is the perfect opportunity to share that sweet kiss

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0: 105, today's R&B and old school. This is your quiet storm. Tonight we're not rushing. I'm going to take my time as we continue with songs of romance. I'm AC Shaw. The next set is for my lovers that want to get a little closer as we go deeper into the night, including Changing Faces. And we start off the next set with SZA, Inside the Storm.
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105, today's R&B and old school. Ricky Smiley paying your bills with $1,000. That happens tomorrow morning. Be sure to listen for the keyword at 8. What a way to bring to a close the 11 o'clock hour. With a sexy set of songs to relax your mind, body, and soul. I'm AC Shaw. As we get deeper into the night, the midnight hour brings a classic from Anita Baker. And we'll be tickling the ivories with Alicia Keys. And Miss Jackson makes her appearance, starting off the next sexy set. Inside your quiet store, we're Hot 105, the soul of

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0: 105, today's R&B and old school. This is the sexiest place you want to be on a Wednesday night, Thursday morning. The Magic City for your quiet storm. I'm AC Shaw. To Teresa and Kendall, thanks for checking in with me, love. Also to Marsha and Sunrise, sending those love notes via our Hot 105 app. Download it now and click on the open mic feature. Musically, we'll be hearing from Kenny G and Babyface. And It's a Sure Thing with Miguel, as the next sexy set starts with him. As the quiet storm rolls on, Hot 105, we are the soul of Miami.
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Top 105, today's R&B and old school. The sexiest show in the Magic City. This is your quiet storm all through the night. What a way to bring the storm to a close for your Wednesday night, Thursday morning. I'm AC Shaw. Tell you what, tonight we're gonna do it all over again. I'll provide the soundtrack, you provide the wine. Mark Young is up next, taking you through the overnight. Until then, life is love, and love is light.

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0: today's R&B and old school home of the Ricky Smiley Morning Show. It's Mark Young. Your shot at $1,000 happens this morning at 8 a.m. Ricky Smiley's paying the bills. I got the details right now. Hot105FM.com. Put that app on your phone, though, so you can win this money. Hang close. Got all your favorite songs on the way. Faith Evans, Love Like This, and I'll kick it all off with Monica, So Gone.
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105, today's R&B and old school home of the Ricky Smiley Morning Show. It's Mark Young. Well, Chris Brown didn't get any awards at the American Music Awards the other night, but he did get nominated for It Depends, the song he did with Bryson Tiller. It's Hot 105. Ricky Smiley's paying your bills this morning at 8 a.m.

0: Today's R&B and old school home of the Ricky Smiley Morning Show. It's Mark Young. Hang close. I got another 50 minutes of all your favorite music from today and back in the day. Charlie Wilson, also Chaka Khan rolling through. And, you know, you're shot at $1,000. That happens at 8 a.m. this morning. Ricky Smiley is paying your bills. Hang close. Got all the details right now. 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

0: The an old school home of the Ricky Smiley Morning Show. It's Mark Young. So you shot at this money. It's $1,000. Ricky Smiley paying your bills. I got the details coming up next. Hang close, though. You know I got your favorite songs from John Legend and Ludacris tonight. Also, Usher rolling through with Summer Walker. Good, good. So hang close for that.
1: 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The one on your mind. The one that's keeping you up at night. 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

0: 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Hang close, though. I got SWV on the way with Rain. Beyonce coming up with Baby Boy. Hang close.
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105 Today's R&B and Old School, home of the Ricky Smiley Morning Show. Yeah, Mark Young in the building, and Ricky Smiley's paying the bills later on this morning, 8 a.m. That's your next chance to win $1,000.

0: 105, today's RV and old school home of the Ricky Smiley Morning Show. It's Mark Young. Hang close. We've got Robin Thicke on the way. Also, Keith Sweat with Twisted. And look over here. Look at this. $1,000. So Ricky Smiley is going to be giving that away. That's coming up at 8 a.m. this morning. I'm just looking in this safe right here, man. It's packed with $1,000 bills. I can't believe it. This dude is loaded. Get all the details on how you can win $1,000 at Hot105FM.com.
1: 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We're stopping the music to silence the violence on Hot 105. 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

0: school, home of the Ricky Smiley Morning Show. Yeah, he's got $1,000 for you this morning at 8 a.m. He's paying your bills, win some of his money, and he's a very generous guy, I'm telling you right now. So Mariah Carey, Shake It Off coming up. Also, Janet Jackson. I will kick off another 50 minutes of today's R&B and old school with her and Blackstreet. I Get So Lonely. That's on the way next right here. Hang close.
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Today's on the and old school home of the Ricky Smiley Morning Show. And he's paying your bills. He's got $1,000 for you this morning at 8 a.m. Man, $1,000 sounds real nice right about now. That's what I'm talking about. This guy just inducted into the Rock and Roll Hall of Fame. Luther Vandross, rest in peace. 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

0: I'm 105, today's R&B and Old School, home of the Ricky Smiley Morning Show. It's Mark Young. So, you know, you can win $1,000. I've got the details on that coming up next, along with Ro James, Permission, and the Notorious B.I.G. Big Papa, hang close.
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It's Mark Young in the building with the new one from LMA. Tell her we are the soul of Miami. I'm on some

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0: of the Ricky Smiley Morning Show. It's Mark Young. Thank you so much for hanging out with me. Always have a blast sharing all this great music with you. Coming up next, more of the same because it's weekday morning joy. All your favorite gospel and inspirational music so you can get your praise on. Kirk Franklin on the way and Mary Mary kicking it all off. After that, it's the Ricky Smiley Morning Show at 6, and he's got your chance at $1,000 at 8 a.m. this morning. Make sure you got that Hot 105 app on your phone so you can win this Monday. That's pretty huge because you get five times you can win $1,000 today. 8, 10, noon, 2, and 5. All right, hang close. Weekday Morning Joy up next. Have yourself a great Thursday.
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0: Hi, this is Shelby Rushen. We're stopping the music to silence the violence on Hot 105. Domestic violence is happening in our homes and our neighborhoods. 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Husbands harming their wives, fathers harming their children. 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

0: 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Leo?
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yesterday, y'all. I hope y'all enjoyed that right there, y'all. All right, y'all, let's get into some more praise, y'all. Yes, sir. Here's Tide Tribute, y'all. Oh, love this right here. Turn your radios all the way up, man. This is a good one right here. Let's go.

Oh, yes, sir, y'all. He turned it, y'all. All right, y'all, here we go. Oh, man, 10 minutes after now, y'all got the front page up next, man. We praise a good God. What an awesome God we serve. Nobody greater. Here's Bashawn Mitchell right here. Freaky Smiley Morning Show.

0: the bad, the ugly, we thankful for it all. And that's why we praise you every single morning. Yes, sir, this morning. All right, y'all, we got to go. I got your front page right here.
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0: All right, I apologize for that. Y'all get me going on a tangent about, my God, I'm just glad to
3: Nobody
0: be alive.
3: Prayer.
0: And glad that he woke me up this morning. Go on with your front page. I'm going to turn my mic off.
3: Right.
0: Let me go over here and cool off.
3: Okay, Ricky, it's Thursday, May 28th. Here's what's going on in the news. The U.S. reportedly carried out another round of defensive strikes against Iran last night. Yet the administration says a U.S.-Iran ceasefire is still in effect. President Trump says no nation has the right to control the Strait of Hormuz and dismissed a reporter's questioned at the White House yesterday about reports that a proposed deal would allow Iran and Oman to control the waterway. He also had a warning for what would happen if Iran does not make a deal.
4: Iran is very much intent. They want very much to make a deal. So far, they haven't gotten there. We're not satisfied with it, but we will be. We will be either that or we'll have to just finish the job.
3: In other news, the Congressional Black Caucus is reminding companies like Target, Amazon, Nike, Starbucks, and Meta about all those promises they made around racial equity and voting rights back in 2020, and now they want receipts. The CBC sent letters to more than 250 corporations pushing them to speak out against Republican-led redistricting efforts that could weaken black voting power before the midterms. Lawmakers say a lot of these same companies were vocal after George Floyd and January 6th, but now the question is whether they'll stay silent while black districts are being redrawn across the South. The CBC says this fight is bigger than politics. It's about who gets represented and who gets erased. If you missed any part of the show, you can check it out on the Ricky Smiley Morning Show podcast. 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
6: Gentlemen, okay, NBA Western Conference Finals continues tonight. Game 6, Oklahoma City Thunder, San Antonio Spurs. Oklahoma City's up 3-2. I'm expecting the Thunder to put this series away tonight. Or can the Spurs force a Game 7? We're going to find out. Get the popcorn ready. Georgia head football coach Kirby Smart is setting the record straight. If we all cannot find rules that everybody plays by, then we, when he says we, he's talking about the SEC conference, should break away and play by their own rules, meaning threatening to lead the NCAA. So things that they're talking about, expansion of the college football playoffs from 12 teams to 16 or 24. 16 is kind of what the majority is wanting to do, but there's some conferences that want to move it to 24. SEC is not one of those conferences. Then you got the NIL situation that's going on. So a lot of stuff, man. A lot of stuff happening in college sports. But he's saying, listen, we can go play our own doggone rules without the NCAA if things ain't right. That's pretty strong. It's my quick sports report right there. Follow me on social media at Rock T. Holla. Brad, what you got coming up next in the hot spot?
7: Man, Rock T, Stevie J is sticking by Diddy by any means necessary. And I got the details up next in the hot spot on the Ricky Smiley Morning Show.
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0: Look where you're going. You know you're driving crazy out there. All right, Rodney, how's traffic looking right now?
8: 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Actually, two of them. This is the Florida Turnpike extension. This is northbound right at Caribbean Boulevard. A little stop-and-go traffic going back to Alapata Road, and then an accident in the center lane. This is the Florida Turnpike southbound at Caribbean Boulevard. No delays on that approach. 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
0: All right, Brad, what you got coming up next?
10: Ricky, there's a Tiger Woods biopic on the horizon, and I got the details up next, because you'll never guess who's going to play him. All right, Ricky Smiley in the morning show.
11: Everybody.

0: up, Brett?
1: What up, Ricky? Good morning, everybody. I'm your girl, Brett Tat-Tat, and this is the Hot Spot, where we bring you music, movies, and more. So let's get on off into it. Well, y'all, Stevie J and Diddy have had years-long friendship, and it doesn't seem like it's going to end anytime soon. Stevie J recently said he walked away from a number of friends who didn't stay loyal to Diddy during his criminal trial last year. He stayed by Diddy's side and supported him at a time when no one else wanted to, y'all. Check this out.
2: Last year has been quite a ride for me. The last year and a half, you know, as you witnessed, I was the only one holding my homie down before he went to jail. And
0: who's your homie?
3: Diddy.
2: And after all of that, and after seeing who will really be truly in your corner and who's rocking with you and all that, man, I left a whole bunch of fake alone and just started, you know what I'm saying, just rocking with me and my family.
0: But why everybody that don't support him and that might not like the fact that what he did to cancer in that hallway and seeing that video got to be fake, though.
1: Yeah, I don't know about this. I don't know.
0: I'm just saying, you know.
1: I know, I wouldn't even be talking about it. Kind of like, okay, we did, everybody did see that, but okay, and?
0: Yeah, everybody have a right to feel how they feel
1: people
0: about what they saw
1: exactly.
0: And what they experienced.
1: Exactly.
0: But that don't make them fake, though.
1: Exactly. If people wanted to distance themselves from that, that's what they wanted to do. That's right. Everybody has feelings, and they have a right to feel however they want to feel. They may not want to be associated with that. That wasn't a positive thing to be associated with. So, you know, and Stevie J feels how he feels. I don't know, you know, maybe they asked him. I don't know why he's talking about it. Maybe when in an interview they asked him about it because they didn't even know who he was talking about. They was like, who? Who's your friend? You know what I'm saying? So, like...
4: And now, when you hear Stevie J say that, and no matter what you thought about him before, you're like, oh. Oh,
1: right.
4: Oh, okay.
1: Right. Right.
4: I know.
1: So. All right, y'all, let's move on. A new name is generating a serious buzz around a highly anticipated Tiger Woods biopic, y'all, and it's coming straight from the golf legend himself. Tiger has reportedly been privately lobbying the production to consider Jafar Jackson, Michael Jackson's nephew, to portray him in a biopic. What y'all think about that?
4: Oh, he could do it.
1: I think he could do it, too, because he kind of favors him, and he did a great job. In the Michael Jackson film. So the film is an adaptation of the book titled The Tiger Slam, which follows the early chapters of Tiger's rise through professional golf. Official casting has not yet been announced. The biopic does not have an official release date yet. It is, however, in early development at Amazon MGM Studios. So you know they're going to put some money behind it. And Tiger Woods got some money, too. So I wouldn't be surprised if Jafar Jackson was able to do it. Do you think it's too soon for him to do something else right behind the Michael Jackson biopic? Because they said they're doing a part two of the biopic of Michael Jackson.
5: Strike while the iron is hot.
4: That's right.
1: Come on now.
4: But now when we all see him as Michael, like when we see him as Tiger, when we look on screen and be like, that's Michael. Stop playing. I don't know.
0: I would like to see Michael Jackson and Freddie Jackson. They do be on the police motorcycles like Chips.
4: Now, we know Jackson. What? What in your
1: and Freddie
4: brain?
1: Be saying, you are my lady.
0: You're everything I need. You know, give me your driver's license and your vacation.
4: Ricky, you are a big kid.
1: 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You
4: need
1: me
4: Ricky.
1: Up on my social media.
0: Have you ever pulled over somebody? When you pulled over somebody, ooh, yeah.
1: Ooh, yeah.
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8: All right, hold on a second. 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
9: Hey, Ricky, good morning to you. 6:36, 24 minutes away from 7 o'clock. Good Thursday morning. Wow. The 28th day of May 2026. This month has gone by quickly. On the roadway, he's got an accident. This is the Florida Turnpike southbound at Caribbean Boulevard in the Cutler Bay section of Miami-Dade County. So just a heads up over there. And again, the two right lanes. 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We're hopping to five, where Ricky Smiley pays your bills five times today. That first opportunity happens around 8 o'clock this morning. 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
3: Hey, good morning to everyone listening here on Hot 105. I'm 7 News anchor Tavares Jones, and here's what's making headlines on this Thursday morning, May 28th. Starting out in Miami-Dade, a man is behind bars after leading authorities on a chase through Miami Gardens. This happened in the area of Northwest 17th Avenue and 153rd Street. That's where troopers stopped the suspect, 26-year-old Klaus Moise, with a pit maneuver, later arresting him after he took off running. He's now facing several charges. Also in Dade, a shooting involving an off-duty Miami-Dade deputy and a man at a South Beach park now under investigation. Details are limited right now, but officials say this happened just after 1 o'clock Wednesday morning at South Point Park. A source tells 7 News a Miami-Dade sheriff sergeant fired the shot. The other person left wounded and taken to Jackson Hospital. No word on their condition, but right now the Florida Department of Law Enforcement is handling the investigation. In other news, preparation for the FIFA World Cup are underway at the Hard Rock Stadium. Crews are racing the clock to transform the Miami Dolphins' home field into a World Cup venue dubbed the Miami Stadium. Natural grass is already being installed as workers rebuild the stadium field from the ground up. They now have just about 3 weeks to complete the switch. FIFA branding is also starting to take over the stadium. The venue will host 7 matches this summer, including the bronze final. The first match kicks off on June 15th when Uruguay takes on Saudi Arabia. I'm Tavares Jones. That's your 7 News update here on the Ricky Smiley Morning Show on Hot 105. Be sure to watch Today in Florida on 7 News and ABC 18 every weekday morning starting at 5 a.m.
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2: 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I don't know why, but I do.
3: I'm Derrick Smiley, morning show, 10 minutes before the top of the... I'm sorry, 13 before the top of the hour. Special K, got news you can't use. What up, K?
0: All right, so this morning, man, twice a year, I got to get it off my chest. One time it was Unwelcome to Atlanta. Today, I want to finally put this roast to rest. We talked about it yesterday. I got to get it off my chest today. Super Dave, give me some appropriate music so we can once and for all, hopefully, put this roast to rest. Can I go? All right, so if you want to be mad about something, don't waste your time, energy, and emotional capital about the George Floyd joke or the Cheryl Underwood jokes at the Kevin Hart roast by a white boy that probably is racist. But here's a newsflash. Almost 80 million voters in America chose Donald Trump's racist, ignorant, criminal ass over the highly qualified half-black woman in 2024. Now, how about this? In America in 2026, if you see 100 random white people together, 50 of them are definitely racist, another 30 at least semi-racist, and the remaining 20 are probably cool, but even 10 of them would have a problem with one of their kids dating a black person. But you know what? That's America. There's nothing Kevin Hart could do or say that's going to make them goofy white boys any more or any less racist today than they were the day before or the day after, so let's just let it go. Now, accept the fact that we're not going to change the fully racist DNA of this country by getting an insincere apology from a semi-famous, ultimately unimportant, mildly funny, mediocre white YouTube comedian. Put the roast to rest. Nothing anybody at that roast could say or did say is going to have any effect on your day-to-day life whatsoever, especially not in the way the results of this midterm election is going to. Because if that roast got you mad, you definitely ain't ready for what Donald Trump and the Republican Party got for you if they hold on to power after November. So,
4: you better tell it.
0: Get out your feelings about it and get mad about things that really matter.
4: You better
0: Let's put
4: tell
0: the roast to rest.
4: You better
0: get
4: say
0: mad. Get mad
4: today.
0: About the racist policy set in motion that all these southern states that make billions of dollars off the talent of black athletes but are trying to actively take away black representation in the state houses and in Congress, okay?
5: Right.
0: Get mad about the racism behind the Trump administration cutting safety net programs put in place to help people that look like us in order to give away billions of dollars in top 1% tax cuts and free money to people that don't need it but just don't want you to have it. Put the roast to rest. Get mad enough to go out and vote. All these people that are protecting the insane clown posse that's running the White House that has gas prices damn near $5 a gallon because of a pointless, unnecessary war that didn't have to take place. Get mad about almost $2 billion of your money going out as reparations for the white folks that attacked the Capitol on January 6th. You want to get mad? Get mad about how high your rent is, your groceries, your health insurance. Get mad about them student loans that was going to get paid off but won't never get paid off. Get mad enough to vote for the people that actually give a damn to try and do something about it. Put the roast to rest. Get mad about a whole political party doing everything they can, legally and otherwise, to take away your right to vote because whether you want to believe it or not, your vote really matters. And if it didn't, they wouldn't be spending billions of dollars trying to change the system in place that gave you the right to cast a vote. Because if you flip this Congress and Senate, you'll see very quickly how much it really matters who's there. Okay? You want to get mad about something? Get mad about that. But damn it, let's put the roast to rest.
5: Ooh,
4: say it.
5: I love it.
4: Hey, can you do a part two tomorrow? That's the best thing you ever did on the radio.
0: I definitely can.
4: Ever, not that you have not. That's
5: greatness.
4: Man, you got tears in my eyes. Can you do a part two tomorrow? I don't give a damn if you do it every day. It needs to be done.
0: Walk away with that like thought. That. Let's put the roast to rest.
4: Everybody mad about the damn roast, but all of the stuff that you just said, they don't care nothing about it. And man. Boy, that was good right there, boy.
0: Had to get it off my chest.
4: That was fire right there. You know what I'm saying? Millions of dollars on the ballroom. And then all these people that's against Kamala Harris, she tried to tell them. She said she was going to pay off the student loan. Gas prices wouldn't be high because we wouldn't be over here fighting Iran and stuff. And then
0: give you $25,000 to put toward a down payment on your first time, for first time buyers of a house.
4: Yeah.
0: You know, all these things.
5: You know what rent my favorite can,
0: you know,
5: part
0: get,
5: was?
0: Get the rent prices down. Get the inflation down. Get grocery prices down. All of that.
4: Yeah.
0: Let's get mad about that. We mad about what a comedian said. A comedian that 90% of y'all hadn't even heard of before the roast.
4: Right.
0: And won't hear of again because he ain't important.
4: Yeah. And we need to start get ready for these midterm elections that's coming. What are you about to say, Alfreda?
5: I was just going to say, everybody loves this.
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4: Good morning, Rodney. What's going on in those Lauderdale streets?
7: 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Got an accident this morning. 95 Express southbound between Ives Dairy Road and the Golden Glades entrance there. That's closed, as a matter of fact, due to that accident happened about 10 minutes ago. Also, we got an accident, two left lanes on the Florida Turnpike on the other end of the county, northbound at US 27 around mile marker 35, and a disabled vehicle on the off-ramp right lane, Julia Tuttle Causeway, going eastbound the off-ramp to I-95. I'm going to find traffic sponsored by True Green. 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Ricky Smiley pays your bills five times today. That opportunity first happens at 8 a.m. this morning on Hot 105. Ricky?
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7: Hot 105, there is going to be a health... Thank you, Ricky. Good morning. And here are your Hot 105 headlines. Florida's newly drawn congressional district maps will remain intact. Judge Joshua Hawks of the Leon County Circuit Court rejected a push from two voting rights organizations, Common Cause and Equal Ground Education Fund, and a group of voters to strike down the map drawn up by an aide for Governor Ron DeSantis and passed by the Republican legislature. The judge ruled that the voting groups didn't show that the previous map, which was passed in 2022, would be constitutional if he struck down the new map. Black voters here will be severely impacted. One of the redrawn districts in the state of Florida, Congressional District 20, has Democrat Congresswoman Desi Wasserman Schultz, who is white, vying to represent this primarily black district. Campaign polls show Wasserman Schultz is viewed favorably by black voters, leading a primary matchup with 52% of the vote. The other seven candidates in that race had a combined total of 43% of the poll. U.S. Representative Frederica Wilson is staring down one of the most pivotal decisions of her career, step down or pass the baton to a Democratic hopeful or hold on to her congressional seat. And just a word of caution, the last time we had a U.S. congressional candidate, Alcee Hastings, resigned his seat, a number of individuals gave up their elected offices and none were successful. Taking place this evening, the Fort Lauderdale branch of the NAACP will hold an emergency redistricting town hall with NAACP National Board of Directors Chair Leon Russell in attendance, as well as Executive Director of the ACLU of Florida, McCarty Jackson, at the Mount Hermon AME Church, 401 Northwest 7th Terrace in Fort Lauderdale, 6:30 p.m. this evening. Your Hot 105 weather, scattered thunderstorms throughout South Florida today, high around 88 right now, partly cloudy skies and 78 degrees. 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
7: 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You have your inaugural gala this Friday, a tribute to Coach Melvin Randle. 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
13: 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The Pillar of Excellence is hosting the Coach Melvin Randle Tribute Celebration and Induction Gala. The gala will bring together former players as well as students, alumni, educators, families, and civic partners to celebrate Coach Randle's contributions and to formally recognize his induction into the Pillars of Excellence Foundation. The attire is business casual, a four-course dinner part of the celebration. Guest speaker is Fabian Lyon. People may know him from being a Miami Herald sports journalist, and actually he started covering Coach Randle during the 1997 Deerfield Beach Championship that Coach Randle and the players won that year. There will be entertainment as well with DJ Panda. We're going to have lots of dancing happening.
7: Ticket information?
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0: go. Okay, look, what? Look. Here go the other part of the cheating story. We were just told by our producer that the dude took the chick to the train station in the car after Gail caught them cheating. What you would have did, Brad?
1: Gail must have left. I'd have set both of them towels on fire with their asses in it. Okay? She gonna either walk out, she gonna... As a matter of fact, she would have been running out because, you know, I'd have had that 4/5 on that. I'd have been, like, busting the cap. She'd have been running, I'm telling you.
2: Butt naked down the street.
1: Baby. What you mean he took her to the train?
3: They got in the car together?
0: To put her in the car.
4: What's wrong?
1: We need Gail King, if you can hear us, call the show or come talk to us. Because, girl, how did you let him get out the house with her?
0: Right.
3: You care more about her than you.
1: What? You watch them leave? I know you didn't. Gail must have left. Gail must have been so upset that she left.
3: Had to.
4: Left her.
1: And then
0: if I found out he drove off with that woman and she fainted like Whoopi Goldberg on the Color Purple and Sugar Avery and them left. Boy, y'all caught me with the wake up call.
2: I know would have let that slide.
0: Oh, my God.
1: I know Gail didn't let that slide. I don't know.
0: Hit us up with this wake up call.
1: And did he come back home?
0: 8669 Ricky. Oh, he couldn't have
3: came. We need more information.
0: We need more information. 8669 Ricky. 8669 RICKEY. 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We're upset. 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
7: Hey, good morning to you, Ricky. 17 minutes after 7, 717. 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Got an accident this morning. Two left lanes on the Florida Turnpike northbound right at the U.S. 27 Okeechobee at mile marker 35. There also a disabled vehicle in the Richmond Heights area. This is the Florida Turnpike southbound right at Euchre Drive. And that disabled vehicle's in the center lane, so really be careful in that vicinity. 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

0: need to know. Hey, what up, Jeff?
1: What's up, my dear brother? How are you?
0: Man, I'm good this morning, man. Appreciate you. Always.
1: Are y'all doing good today?
2: Oh, yes, sir.
0: Man, we doing real good.
1: So, man, I wasn't sure, Rick, if I wanted to talk about this or not, because, you know, sometimes stuff is in our timeline and out, and I don't know if it's a distraction or if it's something we need to dive into, but I did want to weigh in on this Kevin Hart piece, and folks, you know, debating whether or not he should apologize for a joke and la, la, la, la, la.
2: Yeah.
1: And I don't know if it was about any of that for me, Rick. I believe in free speech. I believe that comedians are amazing storytellers, and whether we agree with them or not, that there is a role they play. I think for me, it was never about should there have been an apology. I thought the joke was inappropriate. I didn't think it had a place there, but from a Kevin Hart perspective, what it made me think about was when we call ourselves bosses and when we go into a place of ownership and control, do we or do we not have a responsibility for those things to be reflections of our values and what we care about? And so it made me think, and you could tell me as a comedian what you think, but I think I was more disappointed because I don't think that Kev knew who he invited. I don't know if he should have chastised him or stopped the show. But I think that there's plenty of opportunity to say, hey, you know what? Some things are jokes and some things are not jokes. And that's off limits for my roast. It ain't, and then keep it moving. I think that every other group of people is firm on what their values are, what you can do and what you can't do. And when we often reduce in real time our values in the name of a production or in the name of other people's comfort, it tells people what they can do to us. And it tells people that it's okay to do this to us when it's not okay to do it to anybody else. And so my hope is that as all of us have greater opportunity and increase in ownership and increase in control, that we don't just increase our money and we don't just increase our exposure and we don't just increase our outreach, but our values are empowered by that ownership, by that control. And I think that was what was so disappointing to me, was that the level of power and relationship that Kev has with Netflix and the ownership and expansion that I see him doing in so many places, which I'm inspired by, I wish it had the same level of gangster with values to communicate to the world what is acceptable and what's not acceptable in real time. And I think, you know, not being Kev and not having that opportunity and not having those relationships, that you don't have to disrupt something in order to stand 10 toes down on what your values are in a way that lets everybody know what you accept and what you don't accept in real time. And so that's what I hoped.
0: Yeah.
1: And more than Kev, because I don't think this is just about Kev. I think it's about all of us as we increase power and ownership to make sure that our values are so ever present that nobody's ever confused about what the hell you can and cannot do when you show up on our stuff. And that's what was disappointing to me.
0: I wish you would have heard Special K's segment this morning. He hit a home run this morning. I'm going to play it again. Tomorrow or later on today. Special K, how did you preface it? Could you preface that for Jeff with what you did this morning?
2: Yeah, earlier? I kind of encapsulated it and put the roast to rest. And basically the message I was trying to send was, as much as we invested ourselves emotionally in responding and reacting to what was said, I feel like there's way more important people and institutions that we need to invest that energy in that have a real impact on our day-to-day life than a mediocre, mildly funny comedian from YouTube.
0: I'm going to play that again, Jeff, for you later on in the show.
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0: No, it's good. Jeff, let everybody know how you can be reached.
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1: Y'all hit me at Jeff's Nation. Love y'all. Have a fantastic
0: Thursday.
1: Love you,
0: Thursday.
2: 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Yes, sir.
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6: 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Good morning to you. 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Let's start in Miami-Dade County, Cutler Bay. Florida Turnpike accident northbound right at the Caribbean Boulevard, a little stop and go traffic going down back to Biscayne Drive. And we got some scattered showers out there. And this usual spot, this is always a little flooding in the right lane on the Dolphin Express as you go westbound right at Milandary Roads in the right lanes. That's 72nd Avenue. Also an accident in the center lane. This is the Dolphin Expressway westbound right before Northwest 57th Avenue. And in Broward County, got an accident, Florida Turnpike northbound before you get to Davie Boulevard. That was over in the right lane. And a little slow this morning, 95 northbound around Griffin Road there. They're merging there, so a little slow ups there, but that'll get you through. 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
8: 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I'm 7 News anchor Tavares Jones, and here's what's making headlines on this Thursday morning, May 28th. Starting out in Miami-Dade, a man is behind bars after leading authorities on a chase through Miami Gardens. This happened in the area of Northwest 17th Avenue and 153rd Street. That's where troopers stopped the suspect, 26-year-old Klaus Moise, with a pit maneuver, later arresting him after he took off running. He's now facing several charges. Also in Dade, a shooting involving an off-duty Miami-Dade deputy and a man at a South Beach park now under investigation. Details are limited right now, but officials say this happened just after 1 o'clock Wednesday morning at South Point Park. A source tells 7 News a Miami-Dade Sheriff's Sergeant fired the shot. The other person left wounded and taken to Jackson Hospital. No word on their condition, but right now the Florida Department of Law Enforcement is handling the investigation. In other news, preparation for the FIFA World Cup are underway at the Hard Rock Stadium. Crews are racing the clock to transform the Miami Dolphins' home field into a World Cup venue dubbed the Miami Stadium. Natural grass is already being installed as workers rebuild the stadium field from the ground up. They now have just about 3 weeks to complete the switch. FIFA branding is also starting to take over the stadium. The venue will host 7 matches this summer, including the bronze final. The first match kicks off on June 15th when Uruguay takes on Saudi Arabia. I'm Tavares Jones. That's your 7 News update here on the Ricky Smiley Morning Show on Hot 105. Be sure to watch Today in Florida on 7 News and ABC 18 every weekday morning starting at 5 a.m.
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0: Hey, what up, John?
1: I'm good, but you don't know this other week, the whole city of men. And of course, hit me up on the gram at J-A-H Lion Sound.
0: J-A-H Lion Sound. Appreciate you, big dog.
1: My pleasure, man. You don't know.
0: All right, Black Tony, what's up, man? Where you at, bro? You know what the day is, dog?
2: I'm trying to come over there, but I might not make it in the morning because I got other obligations in the morning.
0: You gotta stop calling in every day, bro. You need to come to
2: work. I'm not trying to call in because I'm not trying to be at work. I'm trying to call in because you know I got another...
0: When that thing came to work?
2: Shady, it was a minute. It been a minute. I'm not gonna lie. It been a minute, Shady. It probably been since last year. But that's not the point. That's neither here nor there. I'm dealing with something right now. That's way more important than your little funky radio show, Shady. This what I'm trying to tell
0: all
2: you.
0: Right,
2: I'm
0: they
2: trying
0: gonna
2: to
0: let
2: help.
0: You go, man.
2: Shady, them folks ain't gonna let me go because they told me I could be on a leave or else while I'm trying to deal with it, kind of like a law firm thing. Now, you know, Shawty, for the folks who don't know, I started another business, kind of like a law firm, and I'm helping folks in the community with almost like a legal service. Can y'all put one of my commercials on there, please?
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2: Now, listen, Rick. Rich, listen. Now, kind of like a law firm, we taking off right now. I got my phone line back up at the office. I got my office back straight. And listen, I'm trying to help somebody this morning. This man came in my office, and he is distraught right now. You hear that man crying right now?
0: Yeah.
2: That's a grown man crying right now.
0: Yeah.
2: Because he is distraught.
0: Yeah.
2: And he told me what happened. Man. I'm going to tell you what happened right now. This man came in.
0: Yeah.
2: This man came in. His name Eddie. That's all I'm going to say. I'm not going to say his last name because I got to legal protect him. And he from Memphis. He got a curl kit put in on Friday.
0: A what?
2: A curl kit, son, on his hair.
0: Yeah.
2: And he went to the salon.
0: Uh-huh.
2: And the curl kit came out bad.
0: Yeah.
2: Because if you look at his hair, the top front part curling. But then the other half of the front is laying straight.
0: Yeah.
2: And then on the back side, part of it is nappy. But then on the other back side, it's a little wavy.
0: Yeah.
2: Now, this man got four different hair looks on his head. And he folded had sang in the choir on Sunday at the church.
0: Yeah.
2: But he couldn't sing the lead song because he couldn't go up there with his hair like that.
0: Right.
2: And he got so scratched out. And then they had to change around the whole church program. Because he sang in the Jubilee choir, but they had to let the U choir sing. But don't nobody like the U choir, because they be messing up their song.
0: Right.
2: So they had to change the whole church program around. Okay? Because he couldn't do it.
0: He crying hard in the background.
2: Yeah, he really upset, because he really wanted to sing. And he can't even go back to work. He work at the DMV. And at the DMV, you can't come. You can't wear no hat or no hairnet. So you got to... He can't be giving up people DMV information. And his hair half is curly and nappy and straight and wavy. Straight.
0: Yeah.
2: So he's suing this vote for $13 million. Right. That's what we asking for, $13 million from the health salon.
0: Yeah.
2: They use the wrong kind of neutralizer shampoo. They use baby shampoo in there. You can't rinse out curb elastin with baby shampoo.
0: And let me hear him cry. Is he crying? Let me hear him.
2: Eddie, it's going to be all right. I'm going to get you straight. Eddie, relax. Eddie, please. I'm sorry. I didn't mean to say relax. I said relax, and that got him. Oh, Lord, I ain't mean to say relax. Rick, let me just call you back, Shawty. I promise I'll be there tomorrow. I promise.
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8: 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Accident this morning in Miami Dade County, 95 southbound at Northwest 79th Street, that in the left lane. And we've got another accident in the center lane, Dolphin Expressway, going westbound right at 57th Avenue, Red Road. Another accident, right lane. This is in Broward. We'll get to that in a second. Miami Dade County, some flooding in the right lane, Dolphin. This is westbound right before Milam Dairy. That's kind of the usual spot there. And some debris in the roadway. Not sure what it is. This is the Palmetto going northbound right at Northwest 27th Avenue, Miami Gardens. Broward County, accident right lane, Florida Turnpike southbound before you get to Griffin Road. 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
9: Hey, stop texting and driving. Y'all know I can see you through the radio, all right? So thanks for the update on traffic, Rodney. I appreciate everything, man. What's happening in the news, though?
8: Thank you, Ricky. Good morning. And here are your Hot 105 headlines. U.S. Representative Federica Wilson may be at a pivotal point in her esteemed political career. Step down or hold on to her seat. Though she has not announced a final decision and publicly denied, had told people she wasn't running again. Meanwhile, local Democrats have been laying the groundwork for a run with less than 3 months before the primary. One candidate is Dr. Rudy Moise. Moise is the only candidate to formally jump into the race this week ahead of U.S. Representative Wilson's potential retirement announcement. Dr. Moise dropped out of the U.S. congressional race in District 20 when Debbie Wasserman Schultz entered the race. Another potential challenger would be State Senator Chevron Jones, who resigned his state seat, saying another chapter may be just beginning. Also, other potential candidates could be former Miami Gardens Mayor and Miami-Dade County Commissioner Oliver Gilbert, former Congressman Kendrick Meek, who told the Miami Herald he heard about Wilson's plan to resign but was not currently planning to run for the seat. And another name includes Miami-Dade County Commissioner Marlene Bastien. Taking place this evening, it's an emergency redistricting town hall meeting with the Fort Lauderdale Broward branch of the NAACP. Guest speaker from the NAACP National Board of Directors, the chairman, Leon Russell. Also in attendance will be Executive Director of the ACLU of Florida, Bacardi Jackson, and State Senator Dr. Rosalind Osgood. The emergency redistricting town hall meeting at 6:30 p.m. this evening at Mount Hermon Amy Church, 401 Northwest 7th Terrace in Fort Lauderdale. If you want to know what's going on, attend the meeting. Taking place this evening in Gules, the Gules Coalition of Ministers and Lay People Community Forum at the HTT Ministries, 10711 Southwest 216th Street. Meeting time is 6:30 p.m. to 8:30 p.m. Some other meeting highlights include clarifying the vision of the Arthur and Polly Mays Conservatory of the Arts, a report from the Miami-Dade County Sheriff's Department, and other community matters. Your Hot 105 weather, scattered thunderstorms expected today, high around 88. Right now, we have partly cloudy skies and some scattered showers and 79 degrees. 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
15: 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During Mental Health Awareness Month, we wanted to create an experience that shows mental health can look different for everyone. Sometimes people think that mental health can only mean therapy, but wellness can also include movement, mindfulness, fitness, and nutrition. 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
19: When you wagging your nose is about that time. If this world were mine, I'll have you freaking me all through the night. If this world were mine, I'll have you hollering up, oh my God. Introduce them to that WAP. So good, you might need a mop.
0: I don't know who auntie that is.
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0: that we have coming up. Your favorite morning show is going to be there. We're going to have a great time. Coming up in What's Trending, a woman is going viral for getting stood up after her date canceled for NBA playoff tickets to Madison Square Garden. So this morning, we want to know what y'all think. Would you forgive somebody for canceling on you to attend a once-in-a-lifetime event? Or, you know, end with something that you skip the date and relationship, you know, skip the date or relationship for that you felt was totally worth it. We want to argue about that this morning. Hit us up. We just want to know your opinions. 866-9-RICKEY, 866-9-R-I-C-K-E-Y. We got that coming up next. 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
0: Wake up! Right now, tell people what's going on with South Florida traffic this moment.
3: 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Got some scattered showers out there in portions of South Florida, so be careful on your morning commute. Got an accident in Broward County. This is the Sawgrass Expressway southbound. This is right at the Oakland Park Boulevard. And we also have an accident in Miami-Dade County. This is Center Lane, Dolphin Expressway going westbound right at 57th Avenue, Red Road. Got some flooding. Dolphin Expressway westbound right before Milam Dairy Road. That's the usual two spots. It was in the one right lane. Now it's in two of the right lanes there. Also an accident in the center lane. It's the Palmetto northbound right before 58th Street. And some debris in the roadway. Two lanes are blocked. This is the 826 going northbound right at Northwest 27th down that major intersection near that exit. 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
10: All right, 24 minutes after the hour, y'all. Listen now, y'all know that dating is rough these days, and being stood up is probably one of the worst parts of dating, and you really can't predict if and when it may happen. But has that ever happened to you? Have you ever got dressed all up just to get stood up?
11: Man, listen.
10: So a New Jersey woman is going viral after revealing that she allegedly, was stood up at the last minute when the man that she was supposed to meet got unexpected tickets to attend the New York Knicks playoff game and decided to attend. Listen at what she said.
12: On the way to the date, he's telling me that he can't come because he got invited last minute tickets to the Knicks game because it's playoff season. I'm already here at the restaurant. You mean you're not coming? Because Nick? I'm so confused right now. So you standing me up. You're standing me up for the Knicks.
13: Man, she was already at the restaurant.
7: Yes. Now,
11: wow.
7: Y'all know usually the internet is divided, but surprisingly, they mostly sided with the man, pointing out that once-in-a-lifetime or last-minute playoff tickets take precedence. But still, others defended her frustration over being ditched at the last time. But honorable mention, the man did apologize. He asked to reschedule and offered to pay for her drink, but she was like, no thanks.
11: I don't blame her.
10: So this morning, we want to know, what do y'all think? Would you forgive somebody for canceling on you to attend a once-in-a-lifetime event? What are your thoughts on that, Rock T?
13: Man, let me tell you something. If she was already at the restaurant, he should have took his butt on there and met and then said, hey, I just got tickets to the Knicks game. Once in a lifetime chance. I always wanted to go to a playoff game. Can we take a rain check? I'll take care of your bill. Everything is cool. But for just leaving him hanging, nah, I can't do that, man.
10: So he didn't, wait a minute.
13: She was at the restaurant. She was already there waiting on him. And on his way to meet her, he obviously got a message saying, hey, I got some tickets for you if you want to come to the game. So he went to the game and texted her, said, I ain't going to be there.
10: Wait, I'm confused. Wait a minute, say that again.
11: He left her hanging.
7: He left her at the restaurant.
10: But he went to the game?
7: He went to the game.
11: Yeah, he went. He got tickets unexpectedly.
14: He just didn't like her.
7: No, you guys.
14: And that was really
7: so
14: rude.
7: Surprised.
11: He might have liked her, but he might have loved basketball.
10: Did he get
11: more.
10: A ticket or he got tickets?
7: I must have just gotten one.
13: Yeah,
7: one,
13: his two, homie probably hit one. Him up saying, hey, man, I got an extra ticket for you if you want to come.
7: I'm surprised y'all are siding with her.
11: But she thought
10: that she was going to the game.
11: It's two tickets. No, she just. I think she was just waiting to go to dinner.
14: But either way it goes, as a grown man, that's really rude to do that. To have somebody show up and you don't say nothing. You just leave him hanging. That's just.
7: I would not
14: bad
7: have
14: etiquette.
7: A problem.
14: That's
7: I would
14: bad
7: not.
14: Etiquette.
11: Right. Listen. But he said tickets. And what if it was a playoff game?
10: I wouldn't care if it's a playoff game or once in a lifetime event or whatever. That's very rude and disrespectful for him to leave her sitting there beautiful at the table waiting for him to have a conversation and have dinner and drinks with.
7: Y'all tripping. I would have been like, yes, go to the game. Have fun. Like, that's
11: right.
7: A one.
11: I would have been
7: like, dude, go. Have fun. I'll see you tomorrow.
10: If I like you like that, damn that game.
14: Yeah,
11: you know what I'm saying? But that's just you. You could go to any game.
14: Okay,
11: but we got
14: daughter. If that happened to my daughter, I would tell her to block his number. Don't let him call you and talk about trying to make it up to you.
13: Deuces, yep.
14: Block it.
10: Absolutely. That's what I would tell my daughter. Or whatever. You can't choose the game over.
7: What about if it's a once in a lifetime?
10: Even what would you think? If the game is a once in a lifetime, she's a once in a lifetime.
13: Obviously not.
10: She's a whole. Well, you trying? That's the whole purpose of getting to know her. Wow. Can't start it off like that. Well, you got to prioritize.
14: But how do y'all not see how rude that is?
11: That is rude. He should have called her, and he should have invited her because it says unexpected tickets. So he got two, but he probably couldn't take her to the game because ain't no telling what he was doing in his life anyway with somebody else.
7: I'm saying it's bad etiquette, but I would have been like, go ahead, go.
10: Yeah, so would you have talked to him after that?
7: I mean, I live, I understand, sports, it's a once in a lifetime. I would have been like, dude, go have fun. But I'm easy.
11: And you don't get a chance to go to the play.
14: Yeah, but if he told you that before you went to the restaurant, that's different. But you're literally sitting there at the table.
7: But sometimes you just get your boys like, hey, my girl couldn't show. You want to go to the game? I would not expect him to. I mean, we're at a restaurant. That's not so special. You know what I mean? We can go to a restaurant tomorrow, but the game is tonight.
10: Yeah, I understand that. But me, I'm just real sensitive as to how what she went put into preparation to do her hair, makeup, get there and ready to see you, ready to have a conversation with you, and ready to have dinner with you. You know, I'm just saying.
14: It's called being a gentleman.
10: Damn that damn game. I wouldn't give a damn if Michael Jordan came back. If she's sitting at a restaurant, even if she ain't got no neck.
7: Wait a minute.
10: But I invited her to the restaurant. I just had to sit there. We'll sit at the bar and watch the game.
7: That's
10: different.
7: What happened here?
10: That's different.
7: Now, Brad, I can't believe you let him pull you in. Brad, I cannot.
11: Hook, line, and sinker.
7: Wow.
15: Right over there with a medicine right now.
10: That's different right there now.
7: What just happened?
15: Brad got that medicine
10: different.
15: In her.
10: You don't need no name to help deep.
7: Okay, we want to know what y'all think.
10: Yeah, go ahead.
7: Would you forgive somebody for canceling on you to attend a once in a lifetime event? We talk about being stood up. Hey, would you forgive somebody? We want to know. Call us now. 8669 Ricky. Hit us up. 8669-RICKEY. We're talking about it next on the Ricky Smiley Morning Show.
10: 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Good morning.
16: My name is Jamie. I'm calling from Charlotte, North Carolina, here East Side. And yes, I would forgive them. I'd be selfish if I didn't want someone to go to a game that only happens once in a decade, Achilles, because the Knicks haven't been to the playoffs in a minute. But I've canceled for West. I've canceled to stay home with my mom. I've canceled just to cancel. So canceling for a sports event like that, I'd forgive them.
17: Helen calling from Canton, Ohio, and I would not pay for someone to go to the NBA game because those tickets are very high. So it's either me or them. So it's going to be me. I catch you on the rebound.
18: This is Cooper from Indianapolis. First, I would have asked if he had an extra ticket, and if not, you better go ahead and go.
7: Right.
19: We're calling out of Baton Rouge, Louisiana. I got me and my partner, Ringo. Look, if she would have had that fire, she wouldn't have got skipped. So tell Ricky that. Uh-huh. But now, I never canceled on the lady before, but if she had that fire, she wouldn't have got skipped. He wouldn't have rescheduled on it.
20: Hi, I'm Vincent Jeter, calling from Sparkle City, Greenville. I don't know if it was something that big and if she was noticed, that's one thing. If he just dumped her for that, I don't think that's a good idea. But I think I would explain it. The person should probably understand a one-time thing. So I think I would have gone, but I would have at least reached out to explain it to her and tried to make it up for her later also.
10: Yeah, maybe. Now I'm just saying, have flowers sent to the restaurant or just going out of your way, have somebody to go there and sing. It's always a dude that look like Tyrese that live in Chicago or live in New York, dude that sing.
11: Hey, lady.
10: Yeah, you let him go over there and sing, take flowers, pay for the dinner. Yes.
11: That's what he tried to do. He tried to pay for the drink. He tried to pay for
7: but that's
11: stuff
7: just the drink.
11: Apologized.
7: He needed to do a little more than that.
10: Yeah, and then it all depends on her temperament. Mm. Not temper, temperament. Mm. Is she hot? Is she cold? Is she medium? Feel her out, if she's saying, hey, I think you should go. I'll wait for you here, or I'll be over here at the club, or you meet me over here for Starbucks afterwards, or whatever. Yep. But now that don't mean that whatever her temperament is, that don't mean that she's a bad person.
11: That would make him like her even more, I think.
10: Absolutely.
14: Exactly. But you got to be something nice for her as a real man.
10: Yeah. Like, yeah.
14: Say,
10: yeah.
14: I'm going to send you a $200 or $300 something. Yeah. Somebody buy you a new outfit and we'll go out tomorrow.
11: Well, young Miami let me send you that back.
14: I'm saying about a regular woman. I ain't talking about
10: this. Is Uber Black going to take you to Fleming's?
11: Go to come on, Uber Black. Absolutely. Yes.
10: Uber Black. Not regular Uber. Uber
11: not
10: Black.
11: Not the economy or the Excel. Right. Let's go.
10: Right. Mm-hmm. Let's get in that and we're and you go to Fleming's and you get whatever you want or whatever. And then when you come back, you go to Publix and run in there and get them flowers. Take the tag
11: come
10: off.
11: On. Come on.
10: Take the tag off. Take the flowers out the plastic and
11: now
10: walk in there after the game with flowers. You can go to Publix and get the flowers.
11: You can't do Publix. You got to do Buckhead Floors. Come on.
10: But they close. They close.
11: Them flowers are too small. You got to find another place.
10: But okay. But anything.
11: Fresh Market or Sprout. But it's the gesture.
10: You can get that tomorrow.
11: But they can't be cheap flowers. If they're cheap flowers, that means you cheap.
10: Okay. Look. Y'all, all them damn cheap ass flowers that be on top of them caskets at these funerals. Come on now.
14: Go ahead and go to the graveyard.
10: Absolutely. Absolutely. All right, hit us up.
11: 866-9-I-C-K. Okay, you lost me.
10: EY. Wait a minute. We're going to argue about that later. Ricky Smiley Morning Show.
11: Lord, have
0: it's the Ricky Smiley Morning Show.
10: All right, Rodney, good morning. How's our traffic situation in the 305 and 954?
21: 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Got some scattered showers out there. Please be careful in your morning commute. We've got an accident this morning. The off-ramp in the left lane, this is 95 southbound, the off-ramp to Northwest 62nd Street. Also, the right lane is blocked, 95 southbound at Northwest 103rd Street. An accident in the center lane, 826 northbound at Northwest 58th Street. An accident in the center lane. Also, the Dolphin Expressway going westbound at Red Road, and got some flooding on the Dolphin Expressway westbound right at Milam Dairy Road, 72nd Avenue. And Broward County accident, Sawgrass Expressway southbound at Oakland Park Boulevard, and an accident right lane, Florida Turnpike southbound at Griffin Road in Hollywood. That's a look at traffic. We'll hop on the 5 and hop on 5FM.com. Ricky Smiley pays your bills again at 10 a.m. Happy birthday going out to, to Rochelle Lord celebrating a birthday. And Keturah Graham, happy birthday to you. And congratulations going out to Madison Frizzell. Madison, congratulations. We're hop on the 5. Ricky and Tavares.
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22: Hey, good morning to everyone listening here on Hot 105. I'm 7 News anchor Tavares Jones, and here's what's making headlines on this Thursday morning, May 28th. Starting out in Miami-Dade, a man is behind bars after leading authorities on a chase through Miami Gardens. This happened in the area of Northwest 17th Avenue and 153rd Street. That's where troopers stopped the suspect, 26-year-old Klaus Moise, with a pit maneuver, later arresting him after he took off running. He's now facing several charges. Also in Dade, a shooting involving an off-duty Miami-Dade deputy and a man at a South Beach park now under investigation. Details are limited right now, but officials say this happened just after 1 o'clock Wednesday morning at South Point Park. A source tells 7 News a Miami-Dade Sheriff Sergeant fired the shot. The other person left wounded and taken to Jackson Hospital. No word on their condition, but right now the Florida Department of Law Enforcement is handling the investigation. In other news, preparation for the FIFA World Cup are underway at the Hard Rock Stadium. Crews are racing the clock to transform the Miami Dolphins home field into a World Cup venue dubbed the Miami Stadium. Natural grass is already being installed as workers rebuild the stadium field from the ground up. They now have just about 3 weeks to complete the switch. FIFA branding is also starting to take over the stadium. The venue will host 7 matches this summer, including the bronze final. The first match kicks off on June 15th when Uruguay takes on Saudi Arabia. I'm Tavares Jones. That's your 7 News update here on the Ricky Smiley Morning Show on Hot 105. Be sure to watch Today in Florida on 7 News and ABC 18 every weekday morning starting at 5 a.m.
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0: know what I'm talking about, y'all. All right, y'all, Rick's Modern Morning Show. Listen, man, y'all need to get out. It's 866-9-R-I-C-K-E-Y. A woman is going viral for getting stood up after her date canceled for NBA playoff tickets to Madison Square Garden. So we want to know, would you forgive somebody for canceling on you to attend a once-in-a-lifetime event? You know, and, you know, what's something that you would skip the date or a relationship for, you know, that you felt that was totally worth it? Or whatever. I feel like it ain't nothing worth it. Don't stand nobody up or whatever. You know what I'm saying? We're talking about that. 866-9-RICKY. 866-9-R-I-C-K-E-Y. Let's go to the phones. Good morning.
1: I am calling from Miami, and I would say yes, I would forgive him, but he would have to make it up to me.
2: This is Amber calling from Dallas, and I would forgive somebody if it was like a once-in-a-lifetime event. I skipped out on a date once to go to a concert, to a Jamie Foxx and Fantasia concert. Like, I totally ghosted somebody.
3: Actually, he better be lucky I didn't get a call about tickets. These games have been astronomical, but I was forgiving. He would have to make it up, definitely.
4: Okay, I'm Antoinette out of St. Louis, Missouri, and I'm going to say he's not completely in the wrong, but what he could have done is just arrive to the game a little late, show up at the restaurant, explain the situation, have a quick appetizer, a drink with her, and send her on her way, give her some money, and then he heads to the game. Miss the
0: like
4: first
0: that.
4: Or second quarter. What's the big deal? You're still there. Get the best of both worlds, right?
5: My name is Terry. I'm calling from Charlotte, North Carolina. Baby girl just had to wait. I would call and tell her, say, listen, my nose is bleeding. I sometimes have that. And I'm going to go on home and chill. And I apologize. I'm sorry. But I got to go to Jalen Brunson and the Knicks.
0: Man, you can't lie, man. Don't do that, man. Don't,
6: oh
0: man. Hey, bro. Bro, don't call up here and encourage the people to lie. They already be saying we be lying, man. Don't do that, man.
6: And then pictures of you on the internet at the game show up.
0: Yeah.
6: No, don't do that.
0: No, bro. Don't do that. You gonna mess it up, get the relationship off to a bad start. But, man, if she fine and you've been working your ass off to get her and you finally get her and she just bad and you thinking about, like, love at first sight, marriage type of chick, with hazel, and she got some little hazel eyes and beautiful and woman of your dreams, man, I'm gonna have to skip that game. But you just can't, if you feel like this the woman you want, or, you know, or this is somebody we going out to dinner with, just depends on how you feel about the person.
7: Now, what if her breath stank, dog?
0: That's why we're going
6: what?
0: To the game.
6: No. What?
0: Going to the game. Damn, NBA playoffs.
6: No.
0: Whatever. Breath bad. You, wait a minute. Rock.
6: Yeah,
0: what if a breath stank on FaceTime?
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9: Hey, Ricky, good morning to you. How you doing today? 853 on Hot 105. Got some scattered showers out there. 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We got a road closure this morning. Three lanes were blocked. This is 95 southbound after Oakland Park Boulevard in Broward County. Delays go back to Cypress Creek Road. In Miami-Dade, also another accident, I-75. This is northbound right at Sheridan Street. A little stop and go traffic going back to Miramar Parkway. In Miami-Dade County, got an accident left lane. This is the off-ramp, 95 southbound right at Northwest 62nd Street. Also, the right shoulder's blocked, 95 southbound Northwest 103rd Street. Accident center lane, 826 northbound right at Northwest 58th Street. Another accident center lane, the Dolphin Expressway westbound at Red Road. And we got some flooding, two right lanes on the Dolphin Expressway westbound right before Milan Dairy Road. 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
0: 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Here's what's making news across South Florida.
9: Thank you, Ricky. Good morning. And here are your Hot 5 headlines. Miramar Cove, a mammoth $1 billion mixed-use development, will bring 2,874 residents along with a dozen of restaurants, bars, and shops, and 185 hotel rooms. Project has already broken ground and is expected to be open by the end of 2028, according to CEO of the Sunbeam Properties, owners of Channel 7 WSVN. An estimated 8,000 residents are expected to make their home in Miramar Cove, right off Miramar Parkway and Red Road. Project calls for up to 8 apartment buildings that will be from 8 to 10 stories tall. Miramar Cove will be the largest development of its kind in Miramar and Broward County. Restaurants, hotel, and apartments, and multifamily housing. Governor Ron DeSantis is calling for a sweeping property tax cut if approved by voters this fall would spare millions of Florida homeowners from paying taxes on their primary residence and provide Governor DeSantis with a key policy win as he prepares to end his second term. The governor rolled out his long-awaited plan, and he wants the legislature to pass it at a special session scheduled for June 1st to June 3rd, saying it will also give the Republicans a way to argue it is addressing the state's persistent affordability crisis heading into the midterm election. However, critics say the governor's property tax proposals, which include sharply expanding the homestead exemption and potentially eliminating property taxes entirely, could lead to multi-billion dollar funding gaps for public safety, schools, and the infrastructure. Also, it would be an unfair burden on renters and businesses. Renters, who make up roughly one-third of Florida's population, and local businesses receive no direct tax breaks from the homestead exemption. They could end up footing the bill if cities hike millage rates or raise local option sales tax to offset lost revenue. The loss of local control with sweeping state mandates that will override the principles of home rule, stripping local communities of their authority to determine their own budget priorities and taxation levels. Your Hot 5 weather, scattered thunderstorms expected throughout South Florida for today. The high around 88. Right now we have cloudy skies and 80 degrees. 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
9: Hot 105, we have Dr. Robert Morris Jr. He's vice chair of the City of Miami Gardens Veteran Affairs and Advisory Committee, as well as serving chair of the Miami-Dade NAACP Armed Forces and Military Affairs Committee. How you doing?
15: I'm good, sir. How about yourself?
9: Quite well. You have an event geared toward veterans taking place this Friday from 10 a.m. to 12 noon.
15: Veterans Mixer that will be happening Friday, May 29, 2026 at the State Senator Oscar Brainin on the second park at Rolling Oak. 1317 Northwest 183rd Street, Miami Gardens, Florida, 33169. It's a mixer where we're going to have not only free refreshments, conversations, but we're also going to have resources. We're going to have people there from the Vet Info, the Wounded Warrior Project, who will be sponsoring our food. We'll also have the Overwatch Project and other organizations that will provide services and resources to veterans.
9: Dr. Morris Jr., there is a website.
15: VAAB at Miami Gardens-FO. vetinthegarden.gov, or you can follow us on Instagram, Vet in the Garden. We also hold what's called Military Mondays every Monday in Miami Gardens at the Resource Room / Golf Miami, where you can also get services as well and resources for veterans from 10 a.m. to 12 a.m.
9: Much success this Friday with your Veterans Mixer, 10 a.m. to 12 noon at Senator Oscar Brandon Park in Rolling Oaks in Miami Gardens. Dr. Robert Morris Jr., Vice Chair of the City Miami Gardens Veteran Affairs and Advisory Committee and Chair of the Miami-Dade NAACP Armed Forces and Military Affairs Committee. Thank you.
15: Thank you so much, sir.
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3: I'm Rick Mind the Morning Show. My special K got news you can't use. What up, K?
4: All right, so this morning, man, twice a year, I got to get it off my chest. One time it was Unwelcome to Atlanta. Today, I want to finally put this roast to rest. We talked about it yesterday. I got to get it off my chest today. Super Dave, give me some appropriate music so we can once and for all, hopefully, put this roast to rest. Can I go? All right, so if you want to be mad about something, don't waste your time, energy, and emotional capital about the George Floyd joke or the Cheryl Underwood jokes at the Kevin Hart roast by a white boy that probably is racist. But here's a newsflash. Almost 80 million voters in America chose Donald Trump's racist, ignorant, criminal ass over the highly qualified half-black woman in 2024. Now, how about this? In America in 2026, if you see 100 random white people together, 50 of them are definitely racist, another 30 at least semi-racist, and the remaining 20 are probably cool, but even 10 of them would have a problem with one of their kids dating a black person. But you know what? That's America. There's nothing Kevin Hart could do or say that's going to make them goofy white boys any more or any less racist today than they were the day before or the day after, so let's just let it go. Now, accept the fact that we're not going to change the fully racist DNA of this country by getting an insincere apology from a semi-famous, ultimately unimportant, mildly funny, mediocre white YouTube comedian. Put the roast to rest. Nothing anybody at that roast could say or did say is going to have any effect on your day-to-day life whatsoever, especially not in the way the results of this midterm election is going to. Because if that roast got you mad, you definitely ain't ready for what Donald Trump and the Republican Party got for you if they hold on to power after November. So,
5: you better tell it.
4: Get out your feelings about it and get mad about things that really matter.
5: You better
4: roast to rest.
5: You better
4: get
5: say
4: mad.
5: Something.
4: Get mad about the racist policy set in motion that all these southern states that make billions of dollars off the talent of black athletes but are trying to actively take away black representation in the state houses and in Congress, okay?
6: Right.
4: Get mad about the racism behind the Trump administration cutting safety net programs put in place to help people that look like us in order to give away billions of dollars in top 1% tax cuts and free money to people that don't need it but just don't want you to have it. Put the roast to rest. Get mad enough to go out and vote. All these people that are protecting the insane clown posse that's running the White House that has gas prices damn near $5 a gallon because of a pointless, unnecessary war that didn't have to take place. Get mad about almost $2 billion of your money going out as reparations for the white folks that attacked the Capitol on January 6th. You want to get mad? Get mad about how high your rent is, your groceries, your health insurance. Get mad about them student loans that was going to get paid off but won't never get paid off. Get mad enough to vote for the people that actually give a damn to try and do something about it. Put the roast to rest. Get mad about a whole political party doing everything they can, legally and otherwise, to take away your right to vote because whether you want to believe it or not, your vote really matters. And if it didn't, they wouldn't be spending billions of dollars trying to change the system in place that gave you the right to cast the vote. Because if you flip this Congress and Senate, you'll see very quickly how much it really matters who's there. Okay? You want to get mad about something? Get mad about that. But damn it, let's put the roast to rest.
5: Can you do a part two tomorrow? That's the best thing you ever did on the radio.
4: I definitely can.
5: Not that you have not. That's
6: greatness.
5: Man, you got tears in my eyes. Can you do a part two tomorrow? I don't give a damn if you do it every day. It needs to be done.
4: Walk away with that right thought. There. Let's put
5: everybody
4: the roast to rest.
5: By the damn roast, but all of the stuff that you just said, they don't care nothing about it. And, man, boy, that was good right there, boy.
4: Had to get it off my chest.
5: That was fire right there. You know what I'm saying? Millions of dollars on the ballroom. And then all these people that's against Kamala Harris, she tried to tell them. She said she was going to pay off the student loan. Gas prices wouldn't be high because we wouldn't be over here fighting Iran and stuff. And then
4: you $25,000 to put toward a down payment on your first time for first time buyers of a house.
5: Yeah.
4: You know, all these things.
1: You know what rent, my favorite
4: you know,
1: part
4: get,
1: was?
4: To get the rent prices down. Get the inflation down. Get grocery prices down. All of that.
5: Yeah.
4: Let's get mad about that. We mad about what a comedian said. A comedian that 90% of y'all didn't even, hadn't even heard of before the roast.
5: Right.
4: And won't hear of again. Because he ain't important.
5: Yeah. And we need to start get ready for these midterm elections that's coming. What are you about to say, Alfreda?
1: I was just going to say, everybody loves this.
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8: 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Got a road closure this morning due to an accident. 3 of the left lanes. This is 95 southbound after Oakland Park Boulevard. Delays going back up to Cypress Creek Road. And also an accident, I-75 northbound at Sheridan Street. Delays go back to Miramar Parkway, and another accident, I-75 northbound. This is at Miramar Parkway as well. Got some flooding in Miami-Dade County. You're on the Dolphin Expressway westbound right at the Milam Dairy Road, 72nd Avenue. 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
2: All right, 26 minutes out of the hour, y'all. Got your front page right here. Alfredo's, good morning.
3: Good morning, Ricky. It's Thursday, May 28th. Here's what's going on in the news. In a new interview with CBS News, former First Lady Jill Biden says... Well, she's talking about the beginning of the end for former President Joe Biden during that infamous debate with Donald Trump.
5: Dealing with everything we have to do with, look, if we finally beat Medicare.
6: As I watched it, I thought, oh, my God, he's having a stroke. And it scared me to death.
3: Biden left the presidential race a month after that debate and endorsed Vice President Kamala Harris as the Democratic nominee. In other news, Trump is still on what's being called his revenge tour. His DOJ is reportedly launching a criminal probe into E. Jean Carroll. Y'all know her because she's the writer who sued Trump and actually won. The investigation is said to focus on whether Carroll committed perjury during testimony tied to her lawsuits. Carroll accused Trump of sexually assaulting her in the 90s, and a jury later found him liable for sexual abuse. Your president. She also won a defamation case after Trump repeatedly denied her claims and attacked her publicly. Trump is appealing the $5 million judgment, but critics say this looks less like justice and more like payback. Are actually paid back in the paybook, especially since the woman who beat him in court is now being investigated by his Justice Department. Speaking of investigations, Ricky, an Alabama probate judge is off the bench after serious allegations led to an official suspension. Yeshiba Blanchard is accused of delaying hearings and allegedly stepping away to walk her dogs while court was in session. Now, the complaint also claims court calendars backed up under her watch, staff dealt with inappropriate comments, and some employees faced retaliation after speaking up. She's suspended while this investigation plays out. Now, this case carries extra attention because Blanchard is a high-profile black female judge in a role historically dominated by white men. And probate judges in Jefferson County oversee major issues like mental health
2: but it'd
3: commitments.
2: Be crazy because she's the first black judge to hold that position and billions of dollars go through that. And let me tell you something now. Now, I'm not saying I don't know nothing about this or whatever, but they be attacking some of our black judges because the Republicans, they can't. They be struggling getting elected in Jefferson County, which is majority black. So they be mad when these judges be sitting on the bench and they start going after them for doing some of the same thing that some of the previous people have done when they were sitting on the bench and it wasn't a problem. I'm just saying that to be fair.
3: Yeah. Well, she's dealing with estate. She holds a very powerful post, so a lot of people are not happy about that. And she's
2: Probate, that's something. That's where, you know, the estate and all that stuff. Probate judges, that's a powerful bench.
3: Mm-hmm. Well, we're going to keep an eye and see on this and see what happens. For info on these stories and more, go to RickySmileyMorningShow.com. Now, here's what
2: I just say, you know, because they had a good judge, Tracy Todd, sitting on the bench, and they attacked her because she wasn't finna be handing down life sentences and stuff like that. Man, there's a lot of good judges out here that be on the bench doing their job, but then when they don't be doing harsh punishments on black folks or whatever, they get mad and they start reporting them to the bar. It's a lot of they just got to be fair, be fair about it. You know, now we can talk about it one day, but I just want to be fair and just get to everybody take a deep breath and take a look. They be trying to attack black people that be sitting on the judicial on the bench. Mm-hmm. Just saying.
3: All right. Well, this is one to watch, so we'll be watching this one.
0: Rock T, the sports genius, is in the building.
4: Man, all right, NBA Western Conference Finals, Game 6 tonight. Oklahoma City Thunder and the San Antonio Spurs. Thunder's up 3-2. I'm expecting the Thunder to put this series to bed tonight and get on to the house so they can relax and get ready for them Knicks, because it's about to go down, all right? Georgia head football coach Kirby Smart speaking out, man, setting the record straight. He says, listen, if we all can't find rules that everybody plays by, then we, And when he says we, he's talking about the SEC conference, should break away and play by our own rules. So, of course, they're having discussions about the expansion of the college football playoffs, taking it from 12 teams to possibly 16, maybe even 24 teams. Then you got the NIL situation that's still kind of out of control. So for any changes to occur, the Power Four conferences, mainly the SEC, Big Ten, ACC, and the Big 12, must all agree. And Kirby Smart over in the SEC, he over there like, listen, if they can't play, if we're going to do a 2014 college football jump, then we might as well just take our teams and go play.
2: Right.
4: And just leave the NCAA, period, and go play our own doggone rules. That's some strong words right there, though. Can you imagine that? Can you imagine if the SEC, the whole conference, said we don't want to play by the NCAA rules. We're going to go do our own thing.
2: Yeah, that would be something. It'll start a trend.
4: It sure would.
2: Then the Big Ten will start doing it, the Pac-12 and all of them.
4: If anybody can do it, the SEC can pull it off.
2: Definitely.
4: But I don't think it'll go that far, but we'll see what happens. Follow me on social media at Rock T Holla. Brett got the hot spot right now.
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8: 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Drop it like it's hot.
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8: and
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13: It's the B-R-A-T.
4: All right, y'all, it's about that time in a hot spot. What up, Brett?
14: What up, Ricky? Good morning, everybody. I'm your girl, Brett Tatan, and this is the hot spot where we bring you music, movies, and more. So let's get on off into it. Well, y'all, Cardi B is still fighting to collect her multi-million dollar judgment against blogger Tasha K. And now her legal team is reportedly going after Tasha K's husband, too. Now, we previously reported that Cardi won a major defamation case back in 2022 after accusing Tasha K of spreading false and damaging claims about her online. Now, as a result, the jury awarded her nearly $4 million in damages. However, Tasha K has battled the verdict and has filed bankruptcy, but Cardi still want her bread. Now, new reports allege that Cardi is now going after Tasha K's husband. She claims that he helped move and hide assets in order to avoid paying the judgment. Allegedly, assets were transferred from one business to another, leaving behind no money available to collect. So Cardi's legal team also claims that newer companies may now have been receiving the revenue connected to Tasha K's online content and businesses. I know one thing. If you owe somebody or this is a lawsuit or whatever, them lawyers is going to come after you and anybody that you close to that they feel like you may be moving your money to. They're going to be on you.
2: I saw them walk up in the church and take somebody's grandmama dress off. Let that lady sit up there the rest of the service with a slip on. I said, what the hell is going on?
4: They got to get it. They got to get it.
3: They got the slip.
2: They didn't take the hat, but they took the dress, bro.
14: Somebody's dress off.
2: And they got them kitten heels.
14: Oh, no. They took the grandmama's dress and the kitten
2: grandmama's dress and the kitten heels. And
4: left her with a hat and a slip.
3: Oh, yep. My God.
14: Was that before or after she ran into the drum set?
2: See, y'all going to hell for that. Right, before the pastor took his text. Before the usher sat down, they came in there politely undressed them, walked out with the dress.
3: Oh, my God. What
2: in
3: the world?
14: If y'all missed any part of the show, make sure you check out the Ricky Smiley Morning Show podcast. Available wherever you get your podcast.
2: You can hear
14: on my social media and social
2: And you know what? We got a lot of hate mail, and I'm going to...
14: Stop it. Oh, God.
2: Not talking about that, but apologize to that pastor that had invited us to the church. Mm-hmm. When his mother had, they didn't know how to work that motorized scooter and listen to those drums.
3: Oh no!
2: And they said that I was not trying to mention that on the air. Mm-hmm. to start confusion or whatever, and I wasn't making light of the lady because I was hoping that the lady didn't get hurt. That was a brand new drum set that was building the drums cage, so they was doing the drums on the floor right next to the Do This in Remembrance of Me cage.
3: Oh my gosh!
4: And the new scooter was fully charged
2: because they had charged it up all night. It was brand new. And one of them kids had put it on rabbit.
4: You can't put it on rabbit.
2: That's what's really on the set.
4: They got rabbit and a turtle.
2: They have rabbit and turtle on a motorized scooter set. Anybody know when to have it?
4: Oh, yeah.
2: And they had put it on there, and when she hit it, it went too fast. She didn't know how to stop.
4: All the way on rabbit. That thing goes about 40 miles.
2: The pastor looked at me. I looked around. Everybody looking at me to see is it okay for them to laugh. And I, with a straight face, and I wasn't trying to bring that up. So I want to apologize to that church.
3: You
2: And, you know what I'm saying? But for me, it was just the way the drummer jumped up.
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9: Nope, don't even think about putting that makeup on in the car. I see y'all. Rodney could be talking about you in the next traffic report. Be safe out there, family. Good morning, Rodney. What's going on in those Miami streets?
10: 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Scattered showers out there on the roadways. Please watch your speed. We had an accident this morning. Three of the left lanes are impacted. 95 southbound Oakland Park Boulevard. A little stop and go traffic going all the way back to Cypress Creek. So that's quite a delay there in Broward County. Also an accident in Miramar, I-75 northbound at Miramar Parkway. And in Miami-Dade County, we've got some little flooding in two right lanes. This is the Dolphin Express. This happens all the time in this area. This is the Dolphin Expressway westbound right at Milam Dairy Road, 72nd Avenue. 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
13: Hey, good morning to everyone listening here on Hot 105. I'm 7 News anchor Tavares Jones, and here's what's making headlines on this Thursday morning, May 28th. Starting out in Miami-Dade, a man is behind bars after leading authorities on a chase through Miami Gardens. This happened in the area of Northwest 17th Avenue and 153rd Street. That's where troopers stopped the suspect, 26-year-old Klaus Moise, with a pit maneuver, later arresting him after he took off running. He's now facing several charges. Also in Dade, a shooting involving an off-duty Miami-Dade deputy and a man at a South Beach park now under investigation. Details are limited right now, but officials say this happened just after 1 o'clock Wednesday morning at South Point Park. A source tells 7 News a Miami-Dade Sheriff's Sergeant fired the shot. The other person left wounded and taken to Jackson Hospital. No word on their condition, but right now the Florida Department of Law Enforcement is handling the investigation. In other news, preparation for the FIFA World Cup are underway at the Hard Rock Stadium. Crews are racing the clock to transform the Miami Dolphins' home field into a World Cup venue dubbed the Miami Stadium. Natural grass is already being installed as workers rebuild the stadium field from the ground up. They now have just about 3 weeks to complete the switch. FIFA branding is also starting to take over the stadium. The venue will host 7 matches this summer, including the bronze final. The first match kicks off on June 15th when Uruguay takes on Saudi Arabia. I'm Tavares Jones. That's your 7 News update here on the Ricky Smiley Morning Show on Hot 105. Be sure to watch Today in Florida on 7 News and ABC 18 every weekday morning starting at 5 a.m.
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2: 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Hey, good morning, family. Rodney's going to tell you about our traffic this morning in Miami and surrounding areas.
3: Hey, Ricky, thank you very much. 953 on Hot 105. A little bit busy out there. We got a gas leak out there in the Aventura area. 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This gas leak, local lanes are blocked. This is Biscayne Boulevard between Ives Dairy Road, Northeast 203rd Street, and Northeast 213th Street there. So Aventura Police Department's out there, too, with that gas leak. Broward County got an accident. In two right lanes, I-75 northbound at Sheridan Street. Delays going stop and go back to Miramar Parkway. 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Traffic may be blocked, but savings isn't. 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
2: 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Now, what are people talking about in the Magic City, Rodney?
3: Thank you, Ricky. Good morning. And here are your Hot 105 headlines. U.S. Representative Federica Wilson may be at a pivotal point in her esteemed political career. Stepped down, though she has not announced a final decision and publicly denied and told people she wasn't running again. Meanwhile, local Democrats have been laying the groundwork for a run with less than 3 months before the primary. One candidate is Dr. Rudy Moise. Moise is the only candidate to formally jump into the race this week. Dr. Moise dropped out of the U.S. congressional race in District 20, covering most of Broward County and a small portion of Southern Palm Beach County to enter the race for the 24th Congressional District, which covers Miami. Another potential challenger would be State Senator Chevron Jones, who resigned his state senator seat, saying another chapter may just be beginning. Also, other potential candidates could be former Miami Gardens Mayor and Miami-Dade County Commissioner Oliver Gilbert, former Congressman Kendrick Meek, and another name includes Miami-Dade County Commissioner Marlene Bastien. Governor Ron DeSantis calling for a sweeping property tax cut that, if approved by voters this fall, if it can get on the ballot, would spare millions of Florida homeowners from paying taxes on their primary residence and provide DeSantis with a key policy win. The governor wants the legislature to pass it during a special session he scheduled to run from June 1st to June 3rd. It will also give the Republicans a way to argue it is addressing the state's persistent affordability crisis heading into the midterm elections. However, critics say it would be an unfair burden to renters and businesses. Renters, who make up roughly one-third of Florida's population, and local businesses receive no direct tax breaks from homestead exemptions. They could end up paying the bill if cities hike millage rates or raise local option sales tax to offset lost revenue. Property taxes are the primary revenue source for local government and school districts, which could impact fire rescue, emergency management, and road maintenance. Taking place this evening, it's an emergency redistricting town hall meeting with the Fort Lauderdale Broward branch of the NAACP. Guest speaker from the NAACP National Board of Directors, the chairman, Leon Russell. Also in attendance will be executive director of the ACLU of Florida, attorney Bacardi Jackson, state senator Dr. Rosalind Osgood. The emergency redistricting town hall meeting at 6:30 p.m. this evening at Mount Hermon Amy Church, 401 Northwest 7th Terrace in Fort Lauderdale. If you want to know what's going on, attend the meeting. Taking place today in the city of North Miami, the Miami-Dade County Tax Collector. If you're in need of a driver's license renewal or replacement, car registration renewal, or a handicap permit, it's a free service at the North Miami Public Library, 835 Northeast 132nd Street, starting in a few minutes, 10 a.m. to 2 p.m. today. This evening in Ghouls, the Ghouls Coalition of Ministers and Lay People will have their community forum, 6:30 p.m. at HGT Ministries, 10711 Southwest 216th Street. You'll have weather, scattered thunderstorms throughout the day with a high around 88. Right now, cloudy skies and 78 degrees. Those are your Hot 105 headlines.
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5: 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L-O-O-T. 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

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It's Shelby in the Midday on the official check-in. 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

0: 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You got about 9 or 10 minutes left on the clock to submit the keyword. Now, if you do so, you must answer your phone, because if you don't answer, you cannot win. That's just how it goes, okay? Loot, L-O-O-T. Submit that keyword right now. Let's get this money. In the meantime, it's Shelby in the Midday. Got you rocking on this Thursday. Welcome to it, a.k.a. Friday, Junior. Can't believe it's almost the weekend again. I could do every week with Monday off. I'm just saying. Come on now. Let's get something popping around here. Now, I did report last week that they are considering. Now, it's been reported that the government is considering making Friday a mental health day and giving us 4-day work weeks. Yeah, or 3-day weekends. I'm good with that, so I don't know who I need to call to make this pass or to help this pass or push it along. But hey, let's get into it. Four day work day, me please. Something like that. You know what I'm trying to say. Let's get it popping. Coming up in minutes, going to give you a chance to check out Rick Ross in support of Miami Orchestra Reunion Tour going down this Friday at the James L. Knight Center. I got your tickets coming up in minutes right here on Hot 105.
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What would you do with $1,000? All right, so we're going to give you another shot to get that money coming up at 12 o'clock because Ricky Smiley is paying you bills weekdays five times a day right here on Hot 105. It's Shelby the Midday right now. I'm looking for caller 10. It's all about the Rick Ross Orchestra Reunion Tour this Friday. It all goes down. 888

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1: Hey, Cassandra. What's up? You call her 10.
2: Thank you.
1: You're welcome. Where are you calling me from this morning?
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1: All right, MIA stand up, repping at 305. 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
2: 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Thank you.
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9: 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You got this and I've got you. 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
1: Hey, family, what's going on? Get in here and get into this. I found this kind of funny. So a 25-year-old, I'm going to say it's because she's 25. She just doesn't know. Well, she's getting a lot of attention from the internet. She says that she is proud to be a virgin and will remain a virgin until she dies because she wants to be a good example to her children. Yeah, you got to do something to be something to the somethings. Yeah, I don't know how this is going to work, but she's proud about it. Who's going to tell her? And family, get into this. We want to send our heartfelt condolences out to Monica. Yeah, she posted yesterday to Instagram that her father had passed away. She says, "I'm happy you are free. No more pain, no more suffering. I love you. Still your only girl." Aw. So we're sending Monica air hugs and love and light. And may her daddy rest in peace. And family, last but not least, let's get into this. Gayle King shared the moment that she came home and surprised her husband, who was there with another woman. And here's how it went.
2: I was in D.C. I'd driven myself to the airport, so I didn't even have time to call and say, look, the flight was da-da-da-da-da, I'm coming home. I didn't have time to do any of that. We jumped in, got to the airport, got in the car, came home. The alarm was set, which I thought, that's strange. He never sets the alarm. And next thing I know, he comes flying out of the room and he's got a towel on. He goes, "You can't come in." "What do you mean you can't? I can't come in." He goes, "You can't come here. Come in. Someone's here." I go, "Someone like who?" And so I start searching the house because I didn't believe him. Or there she is cowering behind the door in my towel. And I even said, "I thought we were friends." It sounded so pitiful.
1: Wow. With friends like that, who needs enemies? That's crazy. What do you do? You walk in and your friend is there with your husband. Yeah, well, Gayle King lived it. Where is she now? That's what I want to know. Where is this so-called friend or once upon a time friend? 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
1: Sweetheart, I've been trying so hard to get over you. 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

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Your next chance to get the money happens coming up at 12 o'clock. In the meantime, it's Shelby in the midday looking for caller 10. It's all about the Rick Ross Orchestra Reunion Tour. You can be there live, 888-550-9105.

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2: Hey, Shelby, how you doing?
1: I'm good. 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
2: I'm alright. Can I be a winner?
1: Can you be a winner? You could be a winner. Win a chicken dinner. Yeah, you call it 10. What's up? You're welcome. Who is this?
2: This is Jeremy.
1: All right, Jeremy. 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Congratulations.
2: Thank you.
1: You're welcome. So you got to get all dressed up and be real fancy, okay?
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1: All right. Do a little something for the city, okay? All right, babe. Tell everybody out there listening to the station that plays the most variety of music and has the most free tickets for you to see Rick Ross live.
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1: Jeremy say, I got my tux ready. You better do it, Jeremy. Ricky Smiley's paying your bills coming up at the top. 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

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You still got a little time on the clock, so make sure you get that done, purse, P-U-R-S-E, and answer that phone if you submit the keyword, because if you don't answer, you cannot win. That's just how it goes, all right? And Shelby in the midday still to come. Got more tickets before, let's see, 3 o'clock. Going to give you a chance to check out Rick Ross Live. It's the Port of Miami Orchestra.

0: because I know that's my main concern. 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
12: What you need to do is be thankful for the life you got, you know what I'm saying? 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
0: How many pickle peppers did Peter Piper pick? 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
1: I was sleeping so good,
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1: Hey, family, what's going on? Get in here and get into this. So let's go ahead and put this rumor to rest. Or can we? All right, so it's been reported that Rihanna let it slip that she's eating for three. So, of course, that started speculation that she's pregnant with twins. However, I can't find confirmation. I don't see the video of her saying this, nor do I see a video of her denying it. I'm just like, is she or is she not having twins? Because we know Rihanna's been popping them out, and I'm not mad. But as my grandma would say, time will tell. And family, we want to send our heartfelt condolences out to our girl, Monica. Yeah, she posted yesterday to Instagram that her father had passed away. She says, I'm happy you are free. No more pain, no more suffering. I love you. Still your only girl. Aw. So we're sending Monica air hugs and love and light. And may her daddy rest in peace. And family, last but not least, let's get into this. Gayle King shared the moment that she came home and surprised her husband, who was there with another woman. And here's how it went.
2: I was in D.C. I'd driven myself to the airport, so I didn't even have time to call and say, look, the flight was da-da-da-da-da, I'm coming home. I didn't have time to do any of that. We jumped in, got to the airport, got in the car, came home. The alarm was set, which I thought, that's strange. He never sets the alarm. And next thing I know, he comes flying out of the room and he's got a towel on. He goes, you can't come in. What do you mean you can't? I can't come in. He goes, you can't come here. Come in. Someone's here. I go, someone like who? And I start searching the house because I didn't believe him. Or there she is cowering behind the door in my towel. And I even said, I thought we were friends. It sounded so pitiful.
1: Wow. With friends like that, who needs enemies? That's crazy. What do you do? You walk in and your friend is there with your husband. Yeah, well, Gayle King lived it. Where is she now? That's what I want to know. Where is this so-called friend or once upon a time friend? 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
1: 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You're going to be outside this weekend. It's all about the Rick Ross Port of Miami Orchestra Reunion Tour. 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
26: 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I'm not a big fan of the beach. First of all, I need to swim in something that has some walls around it. Just saying. Put me in a pool, not the beach.
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It's almost the weekend. It's almost Friday. And speaking of, did I tell you that Ice Cube did confirm that we will get a Last Friday movie? 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I'm here for it. Last Friday is on the way right here at Hot 105.

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0: 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Let's get this money right here on Hot 105. It's Shelby in the midday. Coming up at 3 o'clock, fam. You know it's a show. Going to hold you down with Big Lip and myself, so make sure you stick around. Show some love, and of course, we're going to show it right back, giving you a chance to win these tickets to the Rick Ross Orchestra Reunion Tour. 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

o'clock. 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

0: Hey, and yeah, it's about that time for me to wrap up this portion of us, you and I. Big Lip is going to join me. That means the show is coming up next, so make sure you stick around, show some love. And of course, we're going to show it right back, give you a chance to win more tickets to the Rick Ross Orchestra Reunion Tour that's going down this Friday night at the James L. Knight Center. 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Also, don't forget that this Sunday, we're going to be stopping the music to silence the violence. That's right. It's a broadcast forum discussing mental health, trauma, and breaking cycles. This Sunday, May 31st, from 7 until 9 p.m., we're going to be broadcasting on all of our Urban Cox Media Group stations from Miami, Tampa, Orlando, Jacksonville, and Atlanta. And we encourage you to be a part of the conversation. So again, this Sunday from 7 until 9 p.m., it all goes down. We encourage you to comment questions. You got those. We want to hear it, all right? So here's a number for you if you want to get involved. 844-945-2945. Again, that number is 844-945-2945. Stop the music to silence the violence this Sunday from 7 until 9 p.m. Make sure you're part of the conversation, all right? The show is coming up next right here on Hot 105.
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27: Hey, ho, hey. What's going on, Shelby? Blessed, highly favored, then a Lord, want to do it, want to do it.
28: Oh my gosh, listen, today's one of those days. I got a few special shout outs. You
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28: 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My niece graduated from high school yesterday,
27: Nevaeh
28: Cheatham, and she was a class president.
27: Wow, good
28: Somebody
27: for her.
28: Somebody said she was a graduation, so congratulations to Miami New Orleans Senior High Class of 2026. Nevaeh, you did that. And I got to say happy birthday to KJ. That's one of my Jack and Jill babies.
27: That's
28: Kenneth
27: what's up.
28: Jones the second. That's right, KJ. Happy birthday, dog.
27: Celebratory event. Speaking
28: I
27: of.
28: I love it. Those are my babies.
27: Graduation. This is about graduation, right? This is crazy. This
28: yeah,
27: good.
28: It is crazy. So let's get into it. It says, hey, Lip and Shelby, my husband and I got blindsided because our son spent the whole year acting like his grades were fine. What do you mean acting like and y'all not checking? But anyway, all right. And we just found out he barely graduated. And I mean barely. His graduation is tomorrow. And we already have a big party planned and paid for this weekend. But now his dad wants to cancel everything because he feels like we'd be rewarding bad behavior and horrible grades after our son basically hid the truth all year.
27: Mm.
28: What? All right, so here's a question. Should parents still throw a big graduation celebration after finding out that their child barely graduated and lied about how bad school was going? He's graduating. That's what the party is for. It's not for barely. It's for graduation.
27: See, that's where I
28: disagree. Is he graduating or not?
27: Yeah, I know he is graduating.
28: There you go.
27: I get it. But if the boy lied all year long. Listen, you lied all year long, okay? And I didn't plan this party, and I'm thinking you're doing something differently, and now you barely graduating. That's crazy. Nah.
28: All right, so you know what? I'm going to send this back to lazy parent. What do you mean he lied? You didn't check? What parent doesn't check their child's grades?
27: Parents, listen, kids get away with it all the time, especially with AI and everything else.
28: Lazy parents. That's how they get away with it. I know my son's grades. Don't you know how to get into the portal?
27: But you're also
28: that's
27: different.
28: That's just being lazy.
27: No,
28: that's y'all fault. Run that boy his celebration. The goal was to graduate, and he's graduated. Don't come here with that foolishness talking about he barely. What the hell that even mean? He graduated. He still gets a diploma. It doesn't say barely on that.
27: Look,
28: y'all done pissed
27: I'm
28: me
27: mad
28: off.
27: At you.
28: It
27: anyway,
28: made me mad.
27: Hit us up right now, 888-550-9105. The parents want to know, should they still throw this big graduation celebration after they found out He barely graduated. That's, I said, hell
28: dumb.
27: No.
28: That's
27: not,
28: just
27: no,
28: dumb.
27: It's not. I'm just like the dad.
28: Yeah,
27: hell
28: he barely
27: no.
28: graduated.
27: I'm not giving you no damn
28: he
27: party.
28: Got a
27: it's over.

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1: Just found out that his graduation is tomorrow, and the dad is like, sis, you lied to us all year long, and these are the piss poor grades you brought in here. There is not going to be a graduation party.
2: You wait until the last grading period. The boy has gotten his diploma, will be graduating. Now you want to be a stand-up parent and cry about his grades. That's ridiculous.
1: No,
2: you shouldn't have been a lazy parent.
1: You cannot reward bad behavior.
2: You shouldn't have been a lazy parent. I'm done.
1: Two things can be true at once. They told

0: welcome to The Show. And of course, Ricky Smiley's Panels Bills win $1,000 at 5 o'clock. Also, we got some tickets to check out Rick Ross. That's coming up. But here's what we're talking about today, all right? And based on this email that we got, should parents still throw a big graduation celebration after finding out their child barely graduated and lied about how school was going?
1: You know how many kids aren't graduating and you around here screaming and crying about he barely, but he did.
0: But that's, it doesn't
1: that was
0: matter.
1: The goal.
0: Shelby, the
1: that
0: boy
1: the
0: lied
1: goal.
0: All year long.
1: And you didn't
0: long.
1: Do your job as a parent all year long, so we're even.
0: What
1: have a party.
2: I think the father should cancel the party.
0: Me too.
2: I don't think he should honor bad behavior or liars, okay?
0: Right.
2: But they should have checked his grades, so they should have been updated.
0: Mm-hmm. I agree with that also.
1: Yeah, don't blame him because y'all didn't do your job as a parent.
0: But no, but
2: there
0: two things can be true. But two things
2: go,
0: can
2: Shelby.
0: Be true at once. You know what? I did not follow through what I was supposed to do. But guess what? You were not responsible either.
1: Wow.
0: So guess what?
1: So because you're the parent, you get to decide what I get and don't get. But you don't punish yourself for not doing your job as a parent.
0: I can't put myself on punishment.
1: Yes, you can. Have that man that party. That is punishment.
2: Right. Give him a pat on the back and thank him. You know, at least he did graduate. But my whole thing is, don't lie to me.
0: No doubt. Got
2: and you know what? I had a good time at the white party. Thank you, guys.
1: Good
2: everybody's
1: for you.
2: Gonna wear white. They're colorblind, some of them.
0: Most people did.
1: Most people did.
0: I mean, who was counting with you? That's it. Nobody was counting with you.
2: And they looked lovely.
1: It was you, Shaw.
0: Yeah, that was just you
1: Shaw
0: counting.
1: Shaw was going through like, nope, that's not white.
0: Exactly.
1: That's not white.
0: That was the staff, okay? Have a good one, baby.
1: Thank you, love.
2: Love you. Bye.

0: All right, that's enough right now. Hot 105, we are the soul of Miami. Big Lip and Shelby Rush, and welcome to the show. In the course, we can smart panels, bills with $1,000 at 5 o'clock. What are we giving away this hour, Shelby?
1: All right, so this hour, it's all about Rick Ross, the Balls, Port of Miami Orchestra Reunion Tour going down. That's tomorrow at the James L. Knight Center.
0: All right, check it out. I got the hookup for you within the next, like, 20 minutes or so. We definitely got you covered. So it's that time of the year, graduation. And people going through it. Especially with these kids not telling the truth.
1: Unnecessarily.
0: All right, so break it down, Shelby.
1: All right, so we had a couple hit us up. So they have a little issue because they just got blindsided, they said. Their son is graduating, but according to them, he spent the whole year acting like his grades were fine. And we just found out that he barely graduated.
0: Barely.
1: And I mean barely. His graduation is tomorrow. And it's the day before. Y'all trifling just like y'all son. This is where you get it from. Anyway, and we already have a big party planned and paid for this weekend. But now his dad wants to cancel everything because he feels like we'd be rewarding bad behavior and horrible grades after our son basically hid the truth all year.
0: All right, so the question is, should these parents still throw a big graduation celebration after finding out their child barely graduated and lied about how school was going? Absolutely. I'm with the dad. I will not reward bad behavior. And I think that sometimes that we reward mediocrity, like, oh, well, at least they made it. Well, at least they did it.
1: Well,
0: that's the problem
1: what?
0: With these...
1: He gets it from his parents. They spent all year being a mediocre parenting crew.
0: Giving them a charge, because these kids are clever.
1: First of all, Big Lip, they said the party is tomorrow.
0: No. They said this weekend.
1: Well, okay, same thing.
0: The graduation is tomorrow.
1: The graduation is tomorrow. So you mean to tell me the day before graduation, you call up to a radio station or write into us about your child's grades? Come on, seniors got the grades weeks ago. Seniors knew they were graduating weeks ago. Cut it out.
0: The point is, you don't reward bad behavior regardless if
1: you
0: the parents drop the ball at night.
1: Behavior.
0: You do not reward bad
1: and
0: behavior.
1: And you don't be a mediocre parent and wait until the day before graduation
0: to complain about what's okay,
1: and maybe that kid has something going on.
0: Nothing
1: so
0: but
1: the
0: being
1: whole
0: a kid.
1: Family got issues.
0: Well,
1: how about that?
0: All right, anyway, what's
1: crazy.
0: Up?
2: Hi, good evening.
1: Hey.
2: Hi, Shelby. I love y'all, by the way.
0: Thank you.
1: Hey, we love you back. Go ahead. We listening. What's up?
2: I think you guys should celebrate. Celebrate it.
0: Celebrate his
2: graduation and his achievement. Because these kids out here, they don't care about what their parents think no more. And I think
0: and
2: that if you guys don't celebrate that,
0: at least he
2: made it and he cares about what his family think. And I think that if you guys don't celebrate that might trigger something else and make him go the other way.
1: You better say it.
2: Support.
0: Man, let me tell you,
1: especially if he barely made it.
2: I'm a mother of five. These kids these days don't even care that much.
1: Thank you, girl.
0: And he obviously didn't care either if he barely graduated. I'm not celebrating mediocrity, especially when it comes to these young black boys.
1: Ma'am.
0: I ain't doing it.
2: I'm on your team, Shelby.
1: Thank you, girl. I love you, Shelby. I love you back.
2: Celebrate your baby, Shelby.
1: All right,
0: whatever.
1: Baby.
0: I'm so tired of listening.
2: Because listen, if you don't, I'm telling you, that's not
0: the problem. These boys think that they got us hostage. No, I am not going to celebrate mediocrity with a young man. That's the problem with our black boys. We always want to celebrate mediocrity.
2: To make it and try and achieve what he achieved. I'm telling you.
1: And get it. He got it done. Exactly.
2: He got it done.
1: I'm gonna tell you what it is. You got a parent.
2: But he got it done, bro.
1: He got it done. And you just got a parent who did not do what they were supposed to do as a parent. Now you wanna blame the kid because he barely, as they say, stop it.
0: They did a whole meme about barely.
2: Kid.
0: Yeah, all right.
2: He's the best for that.
0: Right. I'm not celebrating mediocrity. Right. That's the problem.
1: Celebrate his graduation then.
0: I am. Give him a card. That's
2: y'all.
0: It. All right, bye.
2: He gonna do good, so good after this, more better.
1: All right, love.
0: Yeah, you went to the same school you went to? More better?
1: Yep, more better.
0: That's why he almost barely graduated.
2: Thank you, Big Lil. Thank you,
1: bye.
2: Shelby.
1: Bye. Hi, this is Shelby Rushin. We're stopping the music to silence the violence on Hot 105. 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
6: I'm going to let you know that I'm on Team Shelby. The school is pass or fail, and he obviously passed, so he deserves to be celebrated. And if the party is already paid for,
7: right.
6: You're going to waste your money? Really? You're going to call the people and tell them, oh, don't come.
7: He barely graduated. We're going to cancel the graduation party. He's graduating, but barely. So we're not going to have the party. What?
8: We're going to barely have the party,
7: that just
8: too.
7: Just sounds so silly.
6: Very, very silly. And the parents had the opportunity, said Shelby, to check the student. And they had an opportunity to ask for his report card.
7: Mm-hmm.
6: So they wasn't.
7: They weren't involved. The problem is they probably need that money for something else. Now they're trying to come up with an excuse.
8: You didn't turn into something else. All
7: it's
8: right,
7: gotta
8: bye.
7: Be. Thank it's gotta be. That's the only thing that makes sense.
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0: Port of Miami Orchestra Reunion Tour going down this Friday night at the James L. Knight Center. Rick Ross live.
1: All right, so check it out, man. Based off this email that we got, all right, we'll get into it in just a bit. But the question is, should parents still throw a big graduation celebration after finding out their child barely graduated and lied about how school was going?
2: If it was me and they that disappointed about him barely graduating, I would cancel his friends, turn it into a party for myself because that chapter is over. I'll invite all my friends.
1: Yep.
2: That's how I'll fix it.
1: And I'll be celebrating my graduation from you, Negro. That's what I'll be celebrating.
0: Wow.
2: Yeah, you'll be just as happy with me and my senior citizen friends.
0: And you know what? He probably will, because if he's anything like my son, he didn't want a party. He wanted to hang with his friends
1: both
0: elsewhere.
1: Parties got seniors.
0: Seniors.

0: is
1: Kianza Week.
0: Kianza Week.
2: What?
1: Kianza Week.
2: Oh.
1: Kianza Week.
2: I was about to say, you got the wrong number.
0: Yeah, I know. I thought you said, can I buy some weed anyway, girl? Oh, Lord. You are the you're the 10th caller.
2: That's what's up. Listen, you got these tickets to Rick Ross Live. It's the Port of Miami Orchestra Reunion Tour going down tomorrow night at the James L. Knight Center. Congratulations.
0: All right.
1: Thank you.
0: You're welcome. 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
1: Huh? 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

0: When the city slows down, the lights of Miami dim and the palm trees sway with the warm breeze in the air. That's when the real heat gets turned up. Your favorite slow jams, memories, the sexiest R&B, passion, and music that still means something.
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0: Miami, Big Lip and Shubby Russia. Welcome to the show. And of course, Ricky Smiley's panels, bills went $1,000 at 5 o'clock. All right, Shubby, let go. Break it down for you. Get a little Twitter remix.
1: So basically, we had a couple parents hit us up. They're upset because they just found out that their son's grades weren't what they thought they were. Mm-hmm. And I guess what he portrayed them to be. Mm-hmm. However, he's a graduating senior. The graduation...
0: Barely.
1: Doesn't matter. The graduation is tomorrow. Mm. And now they plan this huge party. And now the dad is like, oh, I don't think he deserves this party because his grades weren't what we thought they were and what
0: well,
1: he portrayed
0: them to be. Well, we don't know if that was his voice, but that's pretty much what he said.
1: It doesn't matter. That's how it sounds to me. Stupid. So
0: the question is that the parents went over there, they still throw a big graduation celebration even though they found out he just barely graduated. He lied pretty much the whole year about his grades. Listen, I'm like the dad. I'm not rewarding bad behavior.
1: You know, just the question sounds crazy. Should they cancel the graduation celebration because he barely graduated? What? He graduated.
0: That sound fine to me.
1: So silly.
2: Hey, I'm an educator, and I just want to say this. You can send very important papers home with the children to the parents. Number one, parents no longer check backpacks. They no longer check to see if there is schoolwork or homework that they need to complete. You have the media where you go in, and you can look at your child's grade.
1: Yes.
2: You can see where they are.
1: Yes.
2: You have intern reports. Let me tell you, you have parents that will curse you out when you call and let them know that your child is flunking my class. And I will call the parent. I will talk to the parent. And I will let them know your child is failing. But they're not doing their part.
1: Right.
2: You went this long and just found out that your child is barely making it.
1: Crazy.
2: What did you do the past 8.5 months?
1: Probably nothing. Clearly nothing, girl.
2: Nothing. No, you didn't check anything to see where your kids are going to lie.
1: Right.
2: They are going to lie. They lie to us as teachers. They will lie to their parents to get what they want. So if they've already made this big party for him, and he barely passed, that's on them.
1: Mm.
2: He passed.
1: I'm right there with you.
2: So you need to go on and let him have the party.
1: Just pass or fail.
2: Because you didn't do your part. You did not do your part as that parent. So, woo-woo.
0: Are you done, Miss Educator?
1: Thank you, Madam Educator.
2: No, I'm not done, Big Dip. No, I'm not done because you are wrong, Judge. You do not reward bad behavior when you know that it's bad. But if you are a parent and you didn't do your part, then you are at fault.
1: Thank you.
0: Well, listen, two things could be true at once. We both at fault. So guess what? We ain't having no party, and that's just what it is.
2: But because you're selfish. You are just
1: very
2: selfish.
1: Much so, girl.
2: Bye,
0: anyway,
2: Shelby.
1: All right, have
0: bye.
1: A good one.
0: Right, bye, Miss Edumacation.
2: Bye, Big Lip.
0: Bye, Miss Edumacation.
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3: Yo, it's Big Lip here for RK, and picture this. You want that vibe of a drink, all right? That little kick, but you also want to wake up tomorrow feeling sharp, refreshed, and not texting people you got to apologize to. Yeah, like I do sometimes, all right? But now, listen, I'm going to be real. I come from a family where my dad, he got his struggles. You hear me talk about him all the time. He's 84, and one drink, and he's cussing everybody out. And my sister, she had her struggles too, so she's trying to stay on the right path. So I understand how serious things can be, but there's some good news. That's where RK comes in. It's the world's first zero-proof spirits brand. They created something called a warm molecule, so you get the same kind of burn, the same feel without the alcohol. I tried it at our Hot Live, and I thought I was really sipping a rum and Coke. 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
1: El Boogie, what's going on?
2: Hey, Big Lip. A lot going on today here over at Channel 7. Rounds of rain made its way, as you know, to South Florida. We're soaked. We're like, what's this wet stuff? It's called rain. Wherever you are, keep the rain gear nearby because more is coming up your way. We're in for a wet stretch.
1: Oh, my goodness. I'm so upset because my friends are coming in town this weekend. So it's like they picked the wrong weekend.
2: I have my daughter's in town. She's like, I want to go to the beach.
1: Not happening.
2: U.S. and Iran negotiations have reached an agreement to extend the ceasefire. And we know how this war has been affecting oil prices. I mean, if you fill up a car, you know how much you're paying.
1: So I am getting an electric car.
2: Oh, really?
1: Well, that's a good idea.
2: Yeah. So, all right. So officials say no tolls and no harassment should take place in the Strait of Hormuz. So that's the question. Could we possibly see a change in our gas prices? If so, it's going to take a while. So that whole subject is still kind of depressing.
1: It is. I was watching some analysts earlier, and they said that don't expect to see gas prices drop for at least another year and a half, 2 years, if that.
2: Yeah, it's gonna take a while to the trickle-down effect. God, now it's so depressing.
1: Yeah.
2: All right, this will perk you up. Drake continues to dominate headlines. Good for him with his track, Janice STFU, debuting at number one on the Hot 100.
1: Okay.
2: Wait, who's Janice, I wonder?
1: I have no idea. X.
2: Oh, yeah, probably, right? The rapper has recently shattered the longstanding Billboard record for most number one songs by a solo artist. So who did he, you know who he surpassed. Who did he pass?
1: Michael Jackson.
2: That's right. Bye, Michael.
1: That's crazy.
2: So we'll talk about that and more on Channel 7 tonight. On 7 News at 4.
1: All right. Well, I appreciate you, El Boogie. Thanks again.
2: All right, Big Lip. Take care.
1: You got it.
0: What if you didn't have to worry about that bill? Yeah, the one on the counter. The one on your mind. The one that's keeping you up at night. What if it got handled by listening to your favorite station?
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1: 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All right, let's take a look at traffic. Starting off in Miami-Dade County, we got a little snow going on I-95 northbound right there between Southwest 7th Street, Southwest 8th Street, and the Florida Turnpike. Also down in Miami-Dade County, this is a slow going on the Florida Turnpike southbound right around Quail Roost Drive. Way down the Doral, some slow going on Palmetto Expressway northbound between Northwest 36th Street and Northwest 122nd Street. Also, there's an accident with the two left lanes a block on the Palmetto Expressway southbound at Bird Road and Southwest 40th Street. There's also another accident where the right lane is blocked on the Dolphin Expressway eastbound at I-95. So basically, Miami-Dade County is a mess out there. Stay away. Anyone up to Broward County, I'm getting you all clear. And that's your look at traffic, baby. Let's go. Hot 105. 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

party, when Ali dropped that song, the whole club just went bananas. Just went crazy. Such a vibe. Hot 105, we're the soul of Miami. And of course, Ricky Smiley's paying those bills with $1,000 at 5 o'clock. Get ready to get that money. But you know what's coming up next? It's all about Tony Sko, DJ Sko's cousin. It's another Alliteration Thursday. Oh, you're going to love this. It's next.

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4: Yo, it's your man Tony Sko, along with my brother Big Lip on yet another Alliteration Thursday. But today we gonna flip it acronym style, my brother.
5: All right.
4: I know you've seen it, Big Lip.
5: What?
4: Ray J was knocked out by a comedian named Super Hot Fire in an MMA match.
5: Yep.
4: That's right, Big Lip. Your boy Ray J, who was known as a VIP in R&B and who was considered an OG in L.A., recently decided it would be okay to jump into the ring on some MMA. And many people were like, OMG, this is some BS. Ray J must be on that THC or that E&J because he was just saying he might soon be DOA because his heart is not A-OK. And people all over the USA, from NYC to DC to OKC, gathered around their TVs and their PCs to see Ray J battle a comic who is getting his G's on IG, making people say LOL, he is absolutely OC. And Chris Brown was still like, I hope Ray J is on his P's and Q's and not thinking this is going to be AI. So the match began, and at first it was like, WTF, this is lame, GTFOH. But then a comedian Super Hot Fire hit Ray J so hard he had to pee-pee. And he went down faster than the PD wants to see your ID. And folks were like, OG, he got TKO'd and he's out colder than ICE. And now they say Ray J is in ICU, hooked up to an IV and an EKG being monitored by an MD.
5: Mm-mm-mm.
4: But hopefully he'll recover and go back to performing with B2K and Bobby V, because the UFC is going to have him needing CPR. Yo, it's your man Tony Sko.
5: Facts.
4: With my brother Big Lip on yet another Alliteration Thursday.
5: Wow.
4: You see?
5: Yes, and I see he got his ASSBEAT. Bet. I'm just saying.
0: Yeah, Tony's tripping, all right.
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8: 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All right, let's take this look at traffic starting off in downtown Miami. Boy, what a mess. I-95 northbound between Miami Avenue, Biscayne Boulevard, and the Golden Glaze entrance. Man, listen, there's some slow going around there. Also, there's an accident where the right lane is blocking the Fulton Turnpike extension northbound right there at Northwest 12th Street. Also down at West Kendall, there's some slow going on the Fulton Turnpike extension southbound between Southwest 120th Street and Southwest 216th Street. And still staying down south at Doral, there's some slow going on the Palmetto Expressway northbound between Northwest 36th Street and Northwest 103rd Street. And there's also an accident where the two left lanes are blocked in Southwest Miami-Dade on the Palmetto Expressway southbound right there at Bird Road. All right, so listen, it's a mess out there. Heading on up to Broward County, I'm getting it all clear. I am just a messenger. Get ready, and you know what's coming up next, man. DJ Scope, Grown and Sexy Mix. Also, Ricky Smiley, paying those bills. Win $1,000. 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
8: 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I come from a family where my dad, he got his struggles. 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

0: Let me tell you something, dog. When you dropped this at the day party,
1: oh man,
0: and I saw Coach D and the rest of that crew, it was a Michael Jackson video. Everybody was in sync. Everybody was just
1: rolling.
0: Rolling. When I tell you the vibe they was doing in this song, man, listen. I love it, man. Listen, if y'all was at the Vibe Day Party, the all-white event, y'all know exactly what we talking about right now. Hot 105 with the soul of Miami, man. 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Right now, DJ Sco putting in that work. W-O-R-K. Work. What's going on, Sky? How you doing, man?
1: Man, you already know what's going on. It's a vibe. Big vibes for the people, and it's strictly for the aunties.
0: All right, that's what I'm talking about. All right, well, listen, you know what time it is. Let's roll, my brother.
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0: El Boogie, what's going on?
3: Hey, Big Lip, a lot going on today here over at Channel 7. Rounds of rain made its way, as you know, to South Florida. We're soaked. We're like, what's this wet stuff? It's called rain. Wherever you are, keep the rain gear nearby because more is coming up your way. We're in for a wet stretch.
0: My goodness. I'm so upset because my friends are coming in town this weekend. So it's like they picked the wrong weekend.
3: My daughter's in town. She's like, I want to go to the beach.
0: Not happening.
3: U.S. and Iran negotiations have reached an agreement to extend the ceasefire. And we know how this war has been. Affecting oil prices. I mean, if you fill up a car, you know how much you're paying.
0: So I am getting an electric car.
3: Oh, really?
0: That's a good idea.
3: Yeah. So, all right. So officials say no tolls and no harassment should take place in the Strait of Hormuz. So that's the question. Could we possibly see a change in our gas prices? If so, it's going to take a while. So that whole subject is still kind of depressing.
0: It is. I was watching some analysts earlier, and they said that don't expect to see gas prices drop for at least another year and a half, 2 years, if that.
3: Yeah, it's gonna take a while to the trickle-down effect. God, I know, it's so depressing.
0: Yeah.
3: All right, this will perk you up. Drake continues to dominate headlines. Good for him with his track, Janice STFU, debuting at number one on the Hot 100.
0: Okay.
3: Wait, who's Janice, I wonder?
0: I have no idea.
3: Probably, right? The rapper has recently shattered the longstanding Billboard record for most number one songs by a solo artist. So who did he... You know who he surpassed. Did he pass?
0: Michael Jackson!
3: That's right. Bye, Michael.
0: That's crazy.
3: So we'll talk about that and more on Channel 7 tonight on 7 News at 4.
0: All right. Well, I appreciate you, El Boogie. Thanks again.
3: All right, Big Lip. Take care.
0: You got it.
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0: 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All right, let's take a look at traffic starting off in Miami-Dade County. Listen, downtown Miami is a mess. I-95 southbound between Miami Avenue, Biscayne Boulevard, and the Florida Turnpike. There's some slow going. Also, some slow going down in Kendall on the Florida Turnpike southbound, right between Southwest 120th Street and 216th Street. Also, down in Doral, some slow going on the Palmetto Expressway northbound between Northwest 32nd Street and Northwest 122nd Street. There's also an accident where the two right lanes are blocked on the Palmetto Expressway southbound, right there at Bird Road, and also some slow going on the Dolphin Expressway westbound between I-95 and Northwest 107th Avenue. Translation, Miami is a mess, so just keep your ass away from there, all right? Heading on up to Broward County, I'm getting you all clear. Look, I am just a messenger. And that's your look at traffic right here on Hot 105.
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0: 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DJ okay. 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
1: Bama!
0: So we still celebrating, you know what I mean?
1: That's my dog,
0: 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I can't
1: tell
0: you how old he is, but he's still a bad jit.
2: Bama, the only person I know that looked 50 and 15 at the same time. 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
0: You're a bad jit. 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
6: 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All right, let's take a look at traffic. Starting off in Miami-Dade County, man, it's a disabled vehicle with a right lane is blocked by I-95 northbound right there at Osdury Road, also in downtown Miami. It's a slow going I-95 northbound at between Miami Avenue, Biscayne Boulevard, and the Florida's Turnpike, also over in West Kendall. It's a slow going on Florida's Turnpike extension southbound between Southwest 120th Street and Southwest 216th Street. Also down at Doral is the Palmetto Expressway northbound between Northwest 36th Street and Northwest 126th Street. It's a slow going. There's also an accident where the two left lanes are blocked on the Palmetto Expressway southbound right there at Barrett Road. There's also emergency vehicles at the center lane block on the Dolphin Expressway westbound right there. I-95 is still down in Miami. It's a slow going on the Dolphin Expressway westbound between Northwest 27th Avenue and Northwest 107th Avenue. Heading up to Broward County, I'm getting all clear, man. The kids in Dade are just bad today. I don't know what's going on in Dade, but it's just everything bad, all right? Anyway, and that's your look at traffic right here on Hot 105.
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1: El Boogie, what's going on?
2: Hey, Big Lip. A lot going on today here over at Channel 7. Rounds of rain made its way, as you know, to South Florida. We're soaked. We're like, what's this wet stuff? It's called rain. Wherever you are, keep the rain gear nearby because more is coming up your way. We're in for a wet stretch.
1: My goodness. I'm so upset because my friends are coming in town this weekend. So it was like they picked the wrong weekend.
2: I have my daughter's in town. She's like, I want to go to the beach.
1: Not happening.
2: U.S. and Iran negotiations have reached an agreement to extend the ceasefire. And we know how this war has been affecting oil prices. I mean, if you fill up a car, you know how much you're paying.
1: So I am getting an electric car.
2: Oh, really?
1: That's a good idea.
2: Yeah. So, all right. So officials say no tolls and no harassment should take place in the Strait of Hormuz. So that's the question. Could we possibly see a change in our gas prices? If so, it's going to take a while. So that whole subject is still kind of depressing.
1: It is. I was watching some analysts earlier, and they said that don't expect to see gas prices drop for at least another year and a half, 2 years, if that.
2: Yeah, it's gonna take a while to the trickle down effect. God, now it's so depressing.
1: Yeah.
2: All right, well, this will perk you up. Drake continues to dominate headlines. Good for him with his track Janice STFU debuting at number one on the Hot 100.
1: Okay. Wait,
2: who's Janice? I wonder.
1: I have no idea. X.
2: Probably right. The rapper has recently shattered the longstanding Billboard record for most number one songs by a solo artist. So who did he? You know who he surpassed? Did he pass?
1: Michael Jackson.
2: That's right. Bye, Michael.
1: That's crazy.
2: So we'll talk about that more on Channel 7 tonight. On 7 News at 4.
1: All right. Well, I appreciate you, El Boogie. Thanks again.
2: All right, Big Lip. Take care.
1: You got it.
0: What if you didn't have to worry about that bill? Yeah, the one on the counter. The one on your mind. The one that's keeping you up at night. What if it got handled by listening to your favorite station?
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1: Yo, it's Big Lip here for RK, and picture this. You want that vibe of a drink, all right? That little kick, but you also want to wake up tomorrow feeling sharp, refreshed, and not texting people you got to apologize to. Yeah, like I do sometimes, all right? But now, listen, I'm going to be real. I come from a family where my dad, he got his struggles. You hear me talk about him all the time. He's 84, and one drink, and he's cussing everybody out. And my sister, she had her struggles, too, so she's trying to stay on the right path. 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

0: bills win $1,000 five times a day. Nick shot at that cash is coming up tomorrow morning bright and early at 8 o'clock. All right, so check it out, y'all. Listen, here's what we're talking about for the show after party. You know, it's graduation time. Just imagine that you planned this big, big celebration for your child for their graduation, and they graduated, but they lied the whole year. I mean, they barely graduated. Barely. I'm talking about grades look like whatever the bare minimum is, that's exactly what they did. Do you still celebrate? Well, this one dad is like, hell no. And the mom was like, well, go ahead and do it anyway. Anyway, y'all, let me tell you something. It's a whole debate that Shelby and I are having about this. We're talking about it on the other side, and we're going to break down the email for you, all right? It's the show after party, baby. Get ready. We're coming to you to get all your opinions. It's coming up next, baby. Hot 105.
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0: go. 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
1: So basically, we had a couple parent hit us up. They're upset because they just found out that their son's grades weren't what they thought they were, and I guess what he portrayed them to be. However, he's a graduating senior. The graduation doesn't matter. The graduation is tomorrow, and now they plan this huge party, and now the dad is like, oh, I don't think he deserves this party because his grades weren't what we thought they were and what
0: he
1: portrayed.
0: Well, we don't know if that was his voice, but that's pretty much what he said.
1: It doesn't matter. That's how it sounds to me, stupid. So,
0: question is that the parents want to know, should they still throw a big graduation celebration even though they found out he just barely graduated? He lied pretty much the whole year about his grades. Listen, I'm like the dad. I'm not rewarding bad behavior.
1: You know, just the question sounds crazy. Should they cancel the graduation celebration because he barely graduated? What? He graduated.
0: That sound fine to me.
1: So silly.
2: Hey, I'm an educator, and I just want to say this. You can send very important papers home with the children to the parents. Number one, parents no longer check backpacks. They no longer check to see if there is schoolwork or homework that they need to complete. You have the media where you go in and you can look at your child's grade.
1: Yes.
2: You can see where they are.
1: Yes.
2: You have intern reports. Let me tell you, you have parents that will curse you out when you call and let them know that your child is flunking my class. And I will call the parent. I will talk to the parent and I will let them know your child is failing. But they're not doing their part.
1: Right.
2: You went this long and just found out that your child is barely making it.
1: That's crazy.
2: What did you do the past 8.5 months?
1: Probably nothing. Clearly nothing, girl.
2: Nothing. No, you didn't check anything to see where your kids are going to lie.
1: Right.
2: They are going to lie. They lie to us as teachers. They will lie to their parents to get what they want. So if they've already made this big party for him, and he barely passed, that's on them. He passed.
1: I'm right there with you.
2: So you need to go on and let him have the party.
1: It's pass or
2: fail. You didn't do your part. You did not do your part as their parent. So, woo-woo.
0: Are you done, Miss Educator?
1: Thank you, Madam Educator.
2: No, I'm not done, Big Lip. No, I'm not done because you are wrong, Judge. You do not reward bad behavior when you know that it's bad, but if you are a parent and you didn't do your part, then you are at fault.
1: Thank you.
0: Well, listen, two things could be true at once. We both at fault, so guess what? We ain't having no party, and that's just what it is.
2: But because you're selfish. You are just
1: very
2: selfish.
1: Much so, girl.
2: Bye,
0: anyway,
1: all right, have a good one.
0: All right, bye, Miss Edumacation.
2: Bye, Big Lip.
0: Bye, Miss Edumacation.
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0: $1,000 five times a day. Your next shot at that cash is coming up. Pretty much that would be at 8 a.m. tomorrow morning. All right, there it is. It's been fun, but listen, I got to run. We out the door, baby. The show at the party's a wrap. B.I.G., believe in God because he believes in you, and live every day like it's your last, because one day you're going to be right. And don't always follow the path that others may lead. Instead, create your own path for others to follow. Now, I will check you out tomorrow. See ya. Peace.
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I'm AC Shaw, and this is Montel Jordan, starting things off.